bought some tickets just a little while ago for the Ohio State Fair. It runs the 29th through August 9th. I'll tell you when your next chance to win tickets comes up in minutes on the Blitz.

0: You know, the Ohio State Fair kicks off on the 29th, and we will have some more tickets for that for you tomorrow with your rock station, 99.7 The Blitz. 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It's a four-pack of admission tickets, so you can take the whole family out. You know what I love doing, by the way? I love going to the Ohio State Fair for dinner at least one night. I take the whole Kirsch fam. We go. We get all kinds of deep-fried stuff. We go on some rides, barf a little, go back for some dessert. It's a good time. I don't know what the butter sculpture is going to be this year. 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

Dude, what's going on with LeBron? He is he's saying he may or may not announce where he's playing next season, which is wild. It's like, I guess he's just going to show up on a team somewhere and be like, yeah, I'm here. I wonder if they're going to know that he's joining. Either way, it's really screwing things up for the NBA. Commissioner Adam Silver admitted the league is waiting for LeBron's decision so it can schedule its marquee games like opening week and Christmas around him.

0: I don't know, it's a little pick-me, if you ask me. But, I don't know, that's kind of LeBron style. He also gave up his long battle with his receding hairline. He's just shaved his head, so he's completely bald now. Bald and going to an unknown team. It's your Rock Station 99.7 The Blitz. 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

0: more than that. 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We'll do a rock and rumble on Tuesday. It all begins at 6 a.m.
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0: The

Nice night tonight. Tomorrow's going to get a little rough, though, so be ready, weather aware and all that kind of stuff. Watch out for them tornadoes tomorrow. I don't know, they said there's a chance, but I think it's going to be high winds and heavy rain, which I know we can handle. Be safe.

0: What's up tonight? I'm Kirsch. We have Christmas in July coming up on Friday, and Friday right now looks like it's going to be a beautiful day for you to stop by here at Blitz HQ, 1458 Dublin Road, Friday morning. 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
2: 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Sirens is 18 and over. 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

0: right, so if you want to move up to Milwaukee, the Milwaukee City Council officially named the area around the historic Miller Brewery as the city's Champagne of Beers region. You know, like High Life. 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Now, the parent company, what is it called, Kirsch? 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There we go. They want a local super fan to be mayor of the area. The honorary job lasts for 1 year. The official duties are incredibly easy. The mayor, who has to be a Milwaukee resident, so you need to move there, just show up to a swearing-in ceremony on September 19th. In exchange, you get 2 free cases of High Life, a private dinner for 8 inside the historic brewery, as well as some cool gear. As an added bonus, anyone who applies is also going to get official citizenship certificate for the Champagne of Beers region of Milwaukee. Everybody wins. There you go. It's up for grabs. Go apply on their website. It's 99.7 The Blitz.
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2: All right, if you missed it last night, it was Full Metal Jackie every Sunday night, 10 to midnight. We are all metal. Then we've got your metal every night at 10, all right? 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What's up? I'm Kirsch with some Bay Area thrash royalty. A band that formed when its members were still teenagers, survived the chaos of the 80s, disappeared for a decade, and then came roaring back heavier than ever. And this one comes from their 2010 album, Relentless Retribution, which, I mean, it's just, it's fantastic. 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Metal Shop is on the Blitz.

you remember a couple of years ago, I think it was maybe a year and a half, 2 years ago, Ivan Moody from Five Finger Death Punch, he's playing a show, the band's up there, they're doing their thing, and all of a sudden he sits on the front of the stage and goes, "All right, everybody, this is my last show. I quit. I'm done. Done with music. I just want to go hang out with my family for a while." The band had no idea he was going to do that. They were shocked. And he ran that back. He was like, "Oh, wait a second, I need money, and this is a lot of fun." They're going to be at Nationwide Arena in October. If you want to go to that show, hit theblitz.com. We've got a link there for you to buy some tickets. Also, if you text the word 5 right now to 800-821-9970, you've got the chance to win a pair of tickets to see them at Riverbend in Cincinnati in August. So a couple shots to see 5 FDP. I'm Kirsch. I've got Rage, Harvey Danger, and Greta Van Fleet next. When you're

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0: Right now, Friday looks like it's going to be a beautiful day for Christmas in July. What's happening tonight on Kirsch? It's your rock station, 99.7 The Blitz. 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

0: Autumn Kings, there's Gone, Gone, Gone. It's your rock station, 99.7 The Blitz and Soundgarden for you, too. I'm Kirsch. This year, I decided I was going to get a little more fit, right? Lost some weight, put on some muscle, feeling good about myself. Mrs. Kirsch doesn't seem to notice. She's like, yeah, whatever. Been married to you for a long time, which is very nice. But anyhow, there's a new study that came out that says that women may want a little extra... little extra padding on their men. They say there's an exercise gap that women love when they're the more healthy one, the more fit one in the relationship. So there you go, guys. Beer, wings, that kind of stuff. She's going to love you that much more. Hang on for Linkin Park, Black Sabbath, and Rage coming up, too. It's 99.7 The Blitz.
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0: $5. Why? Because you deserve it. Sirens, 6190 Cleveland Avenue, Columbus, Ohio. Just off I-270 at exit 27, the Cleveland Avenue exit. Sirens is 18 and over.
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Dude, the Ohio State Fair concert series includes Weird Al Yankovic. How can you go wrong with that? I've never seen Weird Al before. Oh, hell yeah, I'm going to that one. How about you? You want to win your way into that one? The Morning Blitz starts your Tuesday off tomorrow with another shot. They've got these every day this week for Weird Al Yankovic. Bigger and Weirder 2026 at the Ohio State Fair on Wednesday, August 5th. Ticketmaster if you want to buy those. And you can link up over theblitz.com. But yeah, win after 6 tomorrow morning, all right?

0: Getting closer to Christmas in July. 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Can't wait to hang out there. I'm Kirsch. I'll see you tomorrow night. Bill Murray, next.
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3: 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The Blitz.

This is for the dreamers, the believers, the strivers, and the strippers. And that guy named Steve with the bad tattoos. 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
1: 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Sirens, 6190 Cleveland Avenue, Columbus, Ohio. Just off I-270 at exit 27th, the Cleveland Avenue exit. Sirens is 18 and over. And remember, Sirens is open every Thursday, Friday, and Saturday until 5 a.m. No cover and $5 drinks. Every day of the week from 11 a.m. to 6 p.m. during the day shift. Only at Sirens, where sometimes it's good to be bad. 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
5: 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Why? Because you deserve it. Sirens, 6190. Cleveland Avenue, Columbus, Ohio. Just off I-270 at exit 27, the Cleveland Avenue exit. Sirens is 18 and over.
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0: 6190 Cleveland Avenue, Columbus, Ohio. Just off I-270 at exit 27, the Cleveland Avenue exit. Sirens is 18 and over. And remember, Sirens is open every Thursday, Friday, and Saturday until 5 a.m. 5 Drink Bucket Tuesday. 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For $20 and pay no cover at the door from 7 to close. Only at Sirens, where sometimes it's good to be bad. We can be very, very bad.
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0: 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Sirens, 6190 Cleveland Avenue, Columbus, Ohio. Just off I-270 at exit 27th, the Cleveland Avenue exit. Sirens is 18 and over. 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Only at Sirens, where sometimes it's good to be bad. And we can be very, very bad.
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2: No cover and $5 drinks open and close Sunday through Thursday. 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

0: why? Because you deserve it. Sirens, 6190 Cleveland Avenue, Columbus, Ohio. Just off I-270 at exit 27, the Cleveland Avenue exit. Sirens is 18 and over.
1: It is our solemn duty to shake that booty.
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1: It's going to be a high of about 80-something, and we're going to have some rain rolling in. In fact, some storms could be strong coming about noon, 1 o'clock this afternoon for at least a little bit. So be prepared for that as you plan out your day. If you're in the northwest section of Hilliard Rome Road and Roberts Road, if you live anywhere in that northwest corner, check your belongings in your vehicle. You might be missing something. I had my car broke. I had a fun little start to the day as I walked out. And I was like, why is my passenger door open?
0: No. What?
1: Yeah. Why is my glove box open? Why is my center console open?
2: Are you serious?
1: Yeah. Now, thankfully, I believe I actually, I've heard this argument before. I believe I may have saved a window or two.
2: Because you left it unlocked.
1: I left it unlocked. I don't know if I did it. I don't really think about it.
0: Is
1: really
0: anything missing?
1: No, I don't have anything in my car.
2: That's good.
0: I think they're looking for guns, so you're safe there.
1: Okay. Yeah, both the passenger and the driver's side door just weren't shut all the way. They obviously didn't want the hunk of the door closing.
0: Was your battery dead?
1: No, it was not.
0: Good.
1: Yep.
0: It probably just happened.
1: I wouldn't be surprised. But
2: you might have scared them away.
1: I did. I opened the trunk. I was like, just because.
0: Just in case you had to throw someone in there?
1: Just in case someone was in there. Okay. I mean.
2: Oh, you checked the trunk.
1: Yep.
2: Oh.
1: And then, even though I saw it when I was walking around the car, when I sat down, I reached behind me and waved my arm really fast.
0: You're going to slap the crap
1: out of
0: them?
1: Exactly. I was going to slap someone. I don't know if you're back there. You're getting hit. That's all I was doing.
2: Head pump up, pop up in your rear view mirror.
1: Right.
0: Oh, gosh. Like in a horror movie.
1: Right.
0: Yeah.
2: Damn!
0: Oh, that
2: stinks. But no damage.
1: No damage. It's annoying. Whatever. May or may not lock my doors again. I don't know. Don't just be prepared for that.
2: I mean, they usually will just check for unlocked doors, and if it's not, they just keep going car by car.
1: Yep. I'm assuming that's what happened in my little condo subdivision there. They just went car by car. So.
0: Does anybody have doorbell cams or anything like that?
1: Oh, that's a good question. I don't know. I'll take Birdie for a walk, and I'm going to look at people's front doors, see if anyone has a Ring camera or something. Yeah. Anyways, how are you, Kelly?
0: Good.
1: All is well?
0: Good. All is well. Okay. Can't complain. Uh-huh.
1: Very nice. Good. Thick. Yeah. Everything good?
2: Yep.
1: You need to go see Odyssey.
0: How was
2: it? Yeah, I know.
0: Amazing?
1: Yeah.
0: Yeah.
1: Yeah, it's really good. Forget the fact that the movie is good, amazing. I left that movie thinking, how the hell do you make a movie of that size? It's so mind-blowing when you see this thing. Does not feel like 3 hours at all.
2: That means it's good.
1: Yep. It's long. It feels like a good 225, 230.
0: Is there a spot in the movie where you would say it's okay to take a pee break?
1: There's a couple. I mean, you don't want to miss much.
0: Yeah.
1: You don't want to miss much, but there's a couple spots. I just got up and ran real quick
0: that
1: I thought was like a lull point. But, yeah, so, and here's the thing about that movie. Everyone is in it. Like, even those actors you see, you're like, that guy was in that thing.
2: Yeah.
1: Everybody is in this movie. Every time the camera cut to a new, I'm like, this guy's in the movie? This guy's in the movie? I mean, it's unbelievable, the cast. And, yes, again, go, and you have to go see it in IMAX. Spend the extra money.
2: Okay.
1: Go see it in IMAX.
0: What was the ticket? 20?
1: I don't know, Nora Bottom.
0: Nora Bottom.
1: Yeah,
0: okay.
1: I have no idea.
0: Yeah.
1: But yeah, probably it's 16 bucks or something. Yeah.
0: Okay. All right.
1: Absolutely 100% worth it. And so massive. It's just unbelievable. So, anyways, that's what we got going on. Very busy Tuesday on the way, including some new Pokemon collectibles. that we got to talk about at 6:50 this morning.
2: All right.
1: We're also going to talk about what your ex ruined for you. And we've got some Evanescence tickets coming up here in about 1 hour. We'll give you those tickets for Evanescence if you want to see them coming up here this summer. Let's get going. Blitz Morning Trivia, Thick.
2: Don't forget, Christmas in July, Friday.
1: Yes.
2: Bring the toys. Yep. We need the toys for Children's Hospital. All right, so $25 to Waterbeds and Stuff if you're the first one to text in the correct answer. Did you guys know William Shatner now has a heavy metal band?
1: Yes.
2: Yes.
1: He released an album.
2: Well, he's going to debut the album at a music festival. That would be Chicago's Riot Fest on September 20th. They're going to do their first ever live performance. So you can see William Shatner's band at Riot Fest. What is the name of his heavy metal band? That's what I want to know. First one to text it in at 800-821-9970. You'll win the gift card.
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0: All right, let's see here. We've got an accident, 33 westbound at Pickerington Road, and we got a text here from Josh. He says 33 West is a parking lot before Pickerington Road there because of that accident. Construction traffic 70 West between Hilliard Rome Road and 142. Bit of traffic buildup on 161 eastbound between 62 and Beach Road. 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
16: 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The NBA's all-time leading scorer has narrowed down his decision on where to play next. ESPN reports LeBron James is focusing on the Heat, Cavaliers, and 76ers as his potential final landing spots. There is no timetable on his decision. In baseball, the Guardians open their series against the Minnesota Twins with a 13-4 victory up at Progressive Field. Rhys Hoskins and Petey Halpin each went deep with a pair of home runs. The four-game set continues this evening. The Reds were shut out by the Mariners 8-0 to open their series in Seattle. The teams meet again tonight. The Clippers had yesterday off. Columbus visits St. Paul tonight to begin a six-game series. First pitch at 8:07 on Fox Sports 920. The University of Michigan is going to have a new leader of its athletic department. Yesterday, the university announced that athletic director Wade Manuel will step down at the end of the year. The school also released a summary of an independent investigation into the culture of the athletic department, which Manuel led for over a decade and included national championships in football and men's basketball. I'm Thick Rick from the Columbus Clipper Sports Desk, powered by Great Lakes Hyundai.
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1: All right, let's get that answer for Blitz Morning Trivia, Thick.
2: All right, the question was, William Shatner will debut his heavy metal band at Chicago's Riot Fest on September 20th. Simple question, what is the name of his band? And it's the Uckers. But they got an asterisk, and then it's Uckers.
1: Okay, so it's meant to be the swear word.
2: I'm guessing, yeah. Okay. You know, but they just put that, and they have the asterisk in the title.
1: Okay.
2: So they don't actually call it, you know.
1: Right.
2: With the correct spelling, but yeah. That's the name of it, and here he is talking about it.
3: Riot Fest fans, Shatner here, and I've been digging around, found all those letters you sent me, and I decided, you're such big fans of mine, that I'm going to debut my heavy metal record at Riot Fest, and I hope you're there, and I hope I'm there, and I hope that you have my rider, and yes, don't forget my bowl of sauerkraut, if you please.
2: Okay, well, that's something to have on your rider, I guess.
1: Okay.
4: I feel like he needs to bring Gary Busey on.
1: I was just going to say, he's starting to sound a little Gary Busey-ish.
4: Yeah.
1: Is he starting to, you know, hoo-hoo. Yeah. That's pretty much about it. I mean, good for him. For what is he, 92? Or what is he?
2: Yes, I'm like that.
1: He's old.
2: He's up there. Yeah. That's for sure, man. I mean, what Star Trek started in what, the 20s?
1: No, right.
2: Whatever it was.
1: So. Anyways, all right, good for him.
2: But the Uckers, that's the answer. And David Swigert from Marysville, first one to text in the correct answer. And he's got $25 to waterbeds and stuff.
1: All right. A couple of stories here about what were they thinking. One I agree with and one I don't agree with. Let's start with the one I don't agree with. And this is a food truck from Indiana that apparently is being kind of squeezed out of events or having events cancel on them, saying, yeah, we're good. We don't need your services. We appreciate the offer, but we're good. That's because there is a food truck called Smash Daddy's Burgers and Fries. You can take a guess as to what they make.
2: Sounds great.
1: Yeah, I don't mind a great smash burger and some french fries. If I see a food truck with a good smash burger, I'm gonna go try it out. And to me, this doesn't bother me. It makes me giggle. But I'm also, you know, mentality-wise, I'm a 13-year-old boy. They're getting pushed out because of the slogan on the side of their truck. Smash Daddy's Burgers and Fries. You'll love our meat in your mouth. What's from? They make burgers made out of meat, and they think you're going to like eating it, which goes in your mouth. I don't understand the problem.
2: It's funny.
1: What's exactly. I don't understand the problem, but they're online complaining that they've had a big downturn in terms of events and being canceled on. And they say it's because people are complaining about their slogan.
2: Oh. Like, just corrupting their children.
1: Leave it alone. Come on. Now, the one I do agree with, this story cracks me up. I'm just really trying to figure out how they thought they were. This almost could have been a not-so-breaking news story. Did you hear about President Trump's teleprompter operator?
4: No.
1: Okay.
2: This is unreal, man.
1: He just got he's not arrested yet. But he is on unpaid administrative leave. That is because, have you heard of Kalshi? Kalshi. They've done a lot of online advertising.
4: Okay.
1: Yeah, it's a gambling website. But here's the thing. They let you make prop bets on, like, anything. Like the weather. Is it going to get above 10-mile-an-hour wind speed today?
2: Is this, like, the one that you could bet on the return of Jesus?
1: Yes.
2: Yeah.
1: Yeah. You can bet on anything. Well, President Trump's teleprompter operator has made at minimum tens of thousands of dollars. They might think more because he was placing bets on things Donald Trump was going to say during his speeches.
4: That he could put in.
1: He's the teleprompter operator.
4: Oh, man.
1: How did you think you were going to get away with this? You didn't think anyone was going to notice?
4: But, yeah, I guess it's not genius, but...
2: Kind of is.
1: I mean, if you've got, it's insider trading, basically.
2: Yeah. Well,
1: you've got the inside information.
2: And it's like the Super Bowl prop bets, you know, the announcers. You can bet on whether the announcer is going to say this whether it's going to say this more than three times.
1: Right.
2: Well, if he sees that prop bet, he can tell a friend, hey, bet this, and I'll say it four times.
1: He could.
2: That's the same kind of thing, though.
1: Well, I guess, but President Trump's not in on it. This guy did it on his own.
2: I understand.
1: You just know what he's going to say.
2: Right, but he should have had a friend bet.
1: Oh, instead of him.
2: Yeah.
1: I would have been, I guess, somewhat smarter.
2: Yeah.
1: Possibly not get caught. Like literally, you're one, what's the game with Kevin Bacon? You're one degree of separation away from President Trump. You got to make it like two or three at least.
2: Exactly.
1: Got to get down the line a little bit so it's harder to track.
4: Yeah.
1: Anyways, he's on unpaid administrative leave. Probably won't be getting a job back in that administration, I'm assuming.
2: Man.
1: So, yeah. You gotta
4: bet $100 it'll say, good evening, fellow Americans.
1: Right, yeah. Or God bless America.
4: God bless America.
2: Yeah, right.
1: Yeah. Anyway, so yeah, he's probably not going to be having any work as a teleprompter operator anytime soon.
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1: Coming up next, speaking of your not-so-breaking news, we have to get to that, including we've got an issue at Cedar Point. And although illegal, I'm kind of on this guy's side for what he did, because I would want to attempt the same thing. We'll get into it in about 8 minutes.
0: Traffic Blitz.
4: An accident 33 westbound at Pickerington Road. Is a heavy traffic in the area there. We're slow on 161 eastbound between 62 and Beach Road. 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That's traffic from the Myers Jewelers Traffic Center. 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

0: Kelly and Thick Rick. Not so breaking news. The news already broke. We're trying to put it back together.
1: Our first story takes us, excuse me, 2 hours north up to Cedar Point. Charges are being filed against two guests at Cedar Point. Apparently, these people from Philadelphia got on the Skyride. Just that little gondola thing that takes you from, you know, halfway across the park or whatever. And they refused to get off. They just refused to get off. They got to the other end, and they just refused to get off. It brought the ride to a stop. They had other guests just sitting there.
2: Hanging. You
1: know, hanging in the middle of the middle of the park, inside their little gondola sky ride things, waiting for these two people to get off the ride. 66 and 72 years old. Why didn't you want to get off? Did you want to go around again? Again, mommy, again. What are you doing?
3: My question is, why do you care? It's the sky lift. Let these poor old people stay on it all day if they want.
1: Now that I'm fine. That I'm fine with. Absolutely.
2: Not those Eagles fans, no.
1: I mean, I guess the only, you know, downside to that would be you've got two people waiting to go back the other direction. But so what? You wait one car? You wait one extra car.
3: Yeah, it's not a big deal.
1: For this 66 and 72-year-old to just enjoy their day at Cedar Point, America's roller coaster. Like just going around and around and around.
3: You pay $75, $100 to get in. If they want to stay on the sky ride all day, God bless you. Stay on the sky ride.
1: I really just want to know.
2: Why?
1: Why?
2: Yeah, yes, what was I'm it? Dying to know why.
1: What was it for?
3: Because who wants to walk the park? Maybe it was a gorgeous day. The sights are cool from the sky ride.
1: Right. You're not wrong.
2: Maybe they thought they were just going to ride and it would go down and come all the way back.
1: They wanted to be back at the other end of the park.
2: I can't walk that far back.
1: Yeah, which
2: I'm 72 years old.
1: No one wants to be at the front of the park. You want to be at the back half of the park. So I get it. Maybe they just wanted to lift back. Story number two takes us over to Colorado, where police just arrested a man from Arizona by the name of Daniel Balance. That's a good last name for this story. I didn't notice that before. His last name is Balance. Because he was caught surfing on top of a moving train while naked. You're actually my hero, sir. I really want to do that. I really, really want to do that.
2: That's the first thing I thought. You would do this.
1: Yeah. The police did put out a statement saying, for those of you who had the unfortunate experience of seeing this gentleman, I want you to know that he was arrested on felony and misdemeanor charges.
3: Unfortunate? That's hilarious. That makes your day.
1: Right.
3: When are you ever going to see a naked dude surfing a train? Never.
1: If I'm sitting at the train tracks over there on, Old Dublin Road.
2: Yeah.
1: Just waiting for the train to go by and just this naked man goes surfing. Oh. It would absolutely make my day.
3: Well, you got your kids in the car. You'd be like, kids, pay attention. You're never going to see something like this again.
1: Yeah, exactly. Yes. here's the problem is he wasn't supposed to be on the train to begin with. He broke a window on the Union Pacific Railroad locomotive to get into the train and then get on top of it. So, dude, buy your ticket next time.
3: Yeah.
1: Less charges. What are you going to get? A disorderly conduct charge?
3: Right.
1: Maybe a slight trespassing. But I really, really want to do this. Not going to lie.
2: Okay, do it.
3: It does not surprise me.
1: No, I saw it. The wind in your hair, both sets. Man.
2: You only have one set.
3: Do you need to...
1: Oh, it's true.
3: Do you need to wear some type of, something to keep you in place?
1: No, that's the point.
3: That's the whole point.
2: Free balling.
1: Oh, man, could you imagine that? Up against your leg the whole time while you're surfing. Train speeds up.
3: Oh, gosh.
1: Oh, man. That would be so much fun. Oh. I'm so jealous of you, Daniel Balance. Anyways, I'm sure he'll get a slap on the wrist, and that'll be it. That's your not-so-breaking news.
3: Better than what his thigh experience.
1: Oh, bruises. Straight bruises.

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1: All right, well, Mark. Oh, wait, today's the day.
2: What?
1: July 21st. Today's the day.
3: What are you talking about?
1: Jump online, people. You do not want to miss out because 10 years ago, this item sold out extremely quickly. And they've decided to bring it back. And you need to jump on this.

0: like now, because I have to assume it's going to sell out again. The Pokemon sex toy line is here.
1: No.
2: Oh, see, I thought you were going to talk about it, the Olive Garden all-you-can-eat passes. Remember those sold out? But
0: nope.
2: No.
0: Slightly different.
2: A little bit different.
0: Slightly different.
3: Okay. Yeah.
2: All right.
0: I mean, this could lead to an all-you-can-eat package, but I mean, it's a different
2: the
0: thing.
2: Different thing.
0: Yeah. Yes, there is a company that 10 years ago put out the Pokemon package, and they're at it again. Based off of the four original and most popular Pokemon out there.
2: There is no way they haven't been sued over this.
0: Unless they've got trademark rights. Oh, maybe. Bulbasaur, Squirtle, Charmander, and Pikachu.
2: Okay.
0: They all come in this little hard zip-up case. Almost like your headphones come in, you know, yeah. Those zip-up cases.
2: Uh-huh.
0: And it comes with not only four specialty designed bedside assistants, but four unique Pokemon trading cards as well. You know, in case you want to play cards after
1: you
0: finish what you're doing. The collector's edition will sell for $3.99. And the four marital aids are, you know, they're designed to look like the same colors and designs of, again, these four famous Pokemon: Bulbasaur, Squirtle, Charmander, and Pikachu. They did change the names, though. You've got the Bulbipulse.
1: Oh, my gosh.
0: The Charmibuzz. The Pikiplug. And I don't know if I can say this last one. It's a Squirty Blast. So I mean, get a Squirtle.
1: Yeah.
0: So you've got the Bulbipulse and the Charmibuzz, which are used for one thing. You got the Squirty Blast, which is used for another. And then to end the night with dessert, if you've ever wanted that lightning bolt Pikachu tail, now you can have it. So, if this is something that you might be interested in, why do you have a confused look on your face, Kelly?
2: I'm not confused. I think it's a little interesting that you choose to have children's toys in that way. That makes me wonder what's going on.
0: Well, you know, if you've ever been to one of these, like, conventions with the card toys and the trading card stuff.
2: Not just kids.
1: Yeah. Oh, this is where, like, the furries hang out and all that kind
0: of
1: stuff.
0: Some of them are freaky!
2: I mean, I'd rather have the never-ending pasta pass, if I'm being honest.
0: If you're being honest? You're
2: yeah.
0: I mean, you know, I guess I might be with you on that one. You know, but again, I'm not a Pikachu fan. I've never really desired to have a Pikachu tail hanging out before, so I'm good. But today's the day. They do come out today. You want to jump online, you can go find said items here. The Geeky Sex Toys is what they're called. Oh, and they're only making 151 of these, which is a nod to the original Generation 1 Pokédex.

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1: Coming up next, the three things you need to know.
2: Well, let's update on that awful situation that happened on Scioto River. It's coming up next.
0: Traffic Blitz.
2: All right, the accident 33 westbound at Pickerington Road has been clear, but traffic is still heavy in the area. We have an accident on 33 westbound at Refugee Road. Some traffic on 670 west from 71 to Cleveland Avenue. 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

0: before you go.
1: Authorities still investigating yesterday's tragic incident on the Scioto River where five people died in the water. Delaware County Sheriff Jeff Balzer says the five were pulled from the water just south of Home Road near O'Shaughnessy Reservoir Park. Balzer says a motorist saw a young boy crying on the side of the road Sunday night, and the child said his family was in the river. Balzer says it appears one person went swimming and got into trouble, and then the rest went in after that person, and they all drowned. The victims are two women and three men. No names have been released yet. The children are in the care of Delaware County Job and Family Services. Yeah, pretty awful situation.
2: And I have no idea why they struggled or what happened.
1: No.
2: I don't know. I don't know what kind of current was going on there because the water's not high.
1: Yeah, don't know.
2: No, man, that is crazy.
3: That's very unfortunate.
2: I know that area so well. I've fished there so many times.
1: Yeah.
2: That's where I put my boat in, right there before Home Road at the park.
1: Right. You know? Yeah, you know exactly the scene. Yeah.
2: I mean, there's a lot of wood and there's a lot of stuff in that water.
1: Right.
3: They get stuck on something.
2: Yeah. I don't know.
1: Powerball ticket sales begin in the UK today. They're joining us in the Powerball,
3: right,
1: making
3: yeah.
1: it even harder for us to win. Oh, you've done it again, UK. Didn't we secede from King George III?
3: Now we're back at it.
1: Yeah. Powerball ticket sales in the UK begin today, giving players across the Atlantic a chance at winning the same massive jackpot that U.S. players play for with the same minuscule odds. So tomorrow night's drawing will be the first Powerball drawing that includes players in the UK. All right. Maybe you've seen this banner. They've done it twice, flying over. Once they did it above Muirfield Village Golf Club during the Memorial Tournament back in June, or above Safari Golf Club, the Columbus Zoo. That happened a week or so ago. The banner says, ColumbusZooSucks.org.
2: What?
1: Now, what's this all about? According to this dispatch, there's a nice long article about this banner, ColumbusZooSucks.org. There is a big dispute between a father who believes the zoo mistreated his autistic son. The zoo believes it went above and beyond to help the teen and now says the father's been harassing zoo employees. In fact, the zoo has even filed a lawsuit against the father over this. And let me just try to wrap this up as quickly as possible. You can read the whole article in the dispatch, but the dad's name is Kevin Finisterre. He lives in Dublin. He has an autistic son. He said in May of 2025, he requested an ADA accommodation for his son who wanted to ride the rides, but was unable to wear the required wristband because of sensory issues. The zoo said, absolutely no problem. You can put the wristband anywhere you want. You can put it on your backpack. You can put it on a shoelace, or one of your parents can wear the wristband for you. No problem whatsoever. We will accommodate you.
3: That seems like a good accommodation.
1: Well, not to the dad. It infuriated the dad. So much so that he started harassing and, what's determined as harassment by the zoo, repeatedly contacting the zoo by phone, by social media, and in person, started saying, asking whether the wristbands are recyclable, coming up with all these weird issues because he was mad. He wanted his son to be able to ride the rides free and clear with no wristband in sight. I don't know what on what planet this guy's living in, but in a span of 8 months, this dad contacted the zoo employees 55 times. He made 40 posts on X and LinkedIn. Those posts continue today, but they narrowed down an 8 month period where this was all happening. And the zoo sent a cease and desist and sued the guy for harassment. 2 weeks ago, the zoo banned him from the grounds. And he's like, you're punishing my son because I'm the one who takes my son to the zoo. So he apparently still wants to go to the zoo, but wants to cause the zoo all kinds of trouble. So that is the reason for that banner. The website is real. It's up and running.
3: I'm looking at it right now.
2: Yeah. Oh, that's crazy, man.
1: Yeah, and he's pretty mad about it. I'm not sure what kind of accommodations
3: right.
1: you were expecting.
3: Yeah, I'm looking over some of these because he lists the complaints.
2: Oh, he is.
3: And...
2: Yeah. It does say that the law firm Porter Wright has demanded the site be deleted.
1: I'm sure that that's part of the zoo's lawsuit, I'm assuming. But, yeah. I don't know what you're expecting. I know you want to advocate on behalf of your teenage son, but it does seem like the zoo did everything they could to help. So
3: I get sticking up for your family. That's fine. But it seems like this person is upset things weren't handled exactly how they wanted it handled.
1: They envisioned it.
3: Right. They did make accommodations. but it, because it wasn't exactly what you wanted, reading, because these are all listed. They have their complaint listed on this website, and then a paragraph or three lines of explanation as to how it should have been handled. Okay, so they didn't do it exactly like you wanted. Doesn't mean they did anything wrong.
1: Yeah. Even day of, the zoo said, hey, listen, we'll definitely accommodate you, but let's have a conversation before you come to the zoo to make sure we're all good. But apparently that went sideways in some way, so... the article does mention that the dad...
3: Listen, instead of calling the conversations not productive, that's one of the complaints on the list. Okay, but if you're going in circles, I'm not going to spend 3 hours talking about the same stuff.
1: Yeah.
3: If we're not on the same page, we've done what we can to make your accommodations. That's not us not listening. That's us saying we're not getting anywhere.
1: Right.
3: So it's not productive.
1: Yeah.
3: I don't know.
1: Yeah. All right. Those are your three things.
3: All right. Coming up next, how would you like to see Evanescence? They're going to be down in Cincinnati. We have your chance to go to the show. We've got a little rock and rumble coming up here in about 3.5 minutes. 99.7 The Blitz.

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1: It's time. Rock and rumble. Kelly versus Goose.
2: On the Blitz.
3: All right, let's go. We've got Evanescence tickets. They are going to be at the Riverbend Music Center. If you want to go see the show, we'd love to send you August 1st. Going to be a good old time. 800-821-9970 right now. If you want to play Rock and Rumble, we've got your chance to win a pair of tickets. I would go to this show if it wasn't on a weekday.
4: Yeah.
3: I'm very sad about that. Wait, is it? No, it's a Saturday.
4: Hey.
3: Maybe I will go to this show. Mm-hmm. Okay. All right, let's get ourselves some contestants. Blitz, hi, who's this?
5: Hey, Rick, this is Dom.
3: Dom. All right, Dom, you hang on 1 second. You're calling number one.
6: Who does he want?
3: Oh, good question, Dom. Yeah, you called in first. Who are you going to team with, Kelly or Goose?
5: Guys, I gotta go with Team Kelly.
6: Oh my gosh! It's like the odds are she's going to win at some point.
4: Yeah, now we're betting the odds. Right. Yeah, yeah. I have not won, Dom, since March.
3: It just shows that I can do nothing. It doesn't matter.
4: Okay,
3: I can do nothing.
4: Oh my gosh!
5: It's okay, Kelly.
4: Oh, Dom, you're the best. You're the best.
3: All right, Dom, you hang on 1 second. You got someone? There we go. Blitz, hi. Who's this? Hello, Blitz.
7: Yeah, it's Joe.
3: Joe, hey, Joe. All right, you called in second, so you are with me, Joe. Dom and Joe, you guys hang on 1 second as Kelly and I are going to go head-to-head in a Rock and Rumble, find out who's going to get those tickets. Thick, what is today's category?
6: State slogans.
4: Oh, son of a gun.
3: Okay. Does he yell out the answer?
4: Oh.
6: Yep.
3: Don't know geography. I don't know what we're doing.
4: I don't even know if I could name all 50 states.
6: This is slogans. It doesn't matter where it is.
3: I mean, it deals with states.
4: Alabama, Alaska, Idaho, Arizona. Wait a minute.
3: That's Idaho.
6: Alaska. Wrong. Idaho. What are we talking about?
3: A-A-I-A-A-A.
4: That's right.
6: All right, let's start
4: with this. I went to Columbus Public Schools. Just kidding. I love my Columbus Public Schools.
3: Problem was, I thought you were right all along. I was like, yeah.
4: Yeah, sounds good.
6: He wasn't going to debate you.
3: Nope.
6: All right. Which state is known as the Grand Canyon State?
4: Arizona.
6: Yeah, Kelly. All right. Which state is known as the Ocean State?
4: California.
6: Nope.
4: Florida.
6: Nope.
4: The Ocean State? Maryland.
6: Nope. What'd you say, Goose?
3: Maryland.
6: Oh, no.
4: No.
6: Yeah.
4: The Ocean State. Alaska.
6: No.
4: Okay.
3: Just keep singing the song. Ocean. You'll get there eventually.
4: Right on the ocean.
3: Maine.
4: Right there.
6: No.
4: Delaware.
3: No. Connecticut.
6: No.
3: Vermont.
6: No.
3: It's up where in the north.
4: Oh, right. I know. His eyebrows went up. Let's see.
3: Massachusetts.
6: No.
3: Massachusetts.
4: New
3: Vermont.
4: York.
6: No.
3: New Jersey.
4: New Jersey.
6: No.
3: Connecticut, Vermont.
4: The Ocean
3: Delaware.
4: State.
3: Delaware.
6: No.
4: I already said Delaware.
3: No.
4: Is where are we getting that good ocean? Getting the crabs. Where'd you get crabs last?
3: Eastern Michigan University. All right, what is it?
6: Rhode Island.
4: What?
3: Oh, God bless America. That's the only one we forgot up there.
6: I don't know why.
3: Yeah, right. Why is they call it the ocean state?
6: It's the smallest state. Mm-hmm. I know that. That's all I know about Rhode Island. All right, how about the Beehive State?
4: Beehive, Idaho, Iowa, beehives, the Beehive State. That's easy. That's they got all those bees.
3: Yeah, you know.
4: Nebraska.
3: Down in Arizona. Down in Portland. Mm-hmm. They're
4: that
3: Oregon.
4: Beehive State. Okay, what? Who has a bee in there? A bee, like a beehive, and juicy honey dripping out on their sports logo. I'm pretty sure that's Pennsylvania. The
3: See,
4: Pirates.
3: No.
4: Don't the Pirates have a beehive?
3: No, you're wrong. It is definitely South Carolina.
6: You guys need to head west.
4: West? Okay. Let's just say, how about Kansas?
6: No.
4: All right.
3: Nebraska.
4: How about Oklahoma?
6: No.
4: Okay. The North and South Dakota, one or the other.
6: Oh, my God.
3: Yeah.
4: I'm just going to go ahead and say...
3: South Dakota. Did you say the Dakotas already?
4: Yeah, I said the Dakotas. That's cool, though.
3: Utah.
6: Yes.
3: Hey.
4: Oh, nice.
3: All right.
6: It's 1-1.
3: Only thing I think was when you said that was New Jersey. That's the B-hole state.
4: I can see different states. Yes, it's easily confused.
3: Yeah.
6: All right. How about the state known as the Last Frontier?
3: Alaska.
6: Yes. All right. The cowboy state.
3: Texas.
6: No.
4: Oklahoma.
6: No.
3: Wyoming.
6: Yes.
4: Oh!
6: Oh, my gosh, Kelly, you just can't do it.
3: Yeah. Hey!
4: We're done already?
3: First of all, that was 3. Second of all, we don't have any more time. Fourth of all, we ran out of states. We just named every damn state.
4: Arizona, Alaska, Idaho.

0: Today's challenge has been brought to you by Community College. Yep. That is true, Doug. That is very true. Joe! There you go, man. Evanescence tickets. Dom tried to tell you. It's just, it's not Kelly's year when it comes to games. I'm sure it'll happen eventually. But
1: I mean, you can slide him a pair of tickets, can't you, Dom?
0: I guess I could.
1: Could you?
0: I could. All right, Dom, you've got tickets, too.
1: I did my best.
0: Yeah.
1: Can't you give Dom some tickets?
0: You know, when naming the states in alphabetical order, it goes Alaska, Idaho, Alabama. Like, you know. You guys hang on. We'll get you taken care of and hook you up with some tickets. We've got, still got another pair of tickets hidden away somewhere. So we're not done with Evanescence tickets yet.
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1: Florida, California, Kansas, Iowa, Maryland.
0: God. So not good. Hey, if you haven't done so already, circle your calendar. 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It is Christmas in July, helping out Nationwide Children's Hospital, and we cannot wait to see you. Drive up, drive by. We're going to be broadcasting live outside the front of the building. We want to see you there.
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14: Sports is brought to you by Great Lakes Hyundai. The NBA's all-time leading scorer has narrowed down his decision on where to play next. ESPN reports LeBron James is focusing on the Heat, Cavaliers, and 76ers as his potential final landing spot. There is no timetable on his decision. In baseball, the Guardians open their series against the Minnesota Twins with a 13-4 victory up at Progressive Field. Rhys Hoskins and Petey Halpin each went deep with a pair of home runs. The four-game set continues this evening. The Reds were shut out by the Mariners 8-0 to open their series in Seattle. The teams meet again tonight. The Clippers had yesterday off. Columbus visits St. Paul tonight to begin a six-game series. First pitch at 8:07 on Fox Sports 920. The University of Michigan is going to have a new leader of its athletic department. Yesterday, the university announced that athletic director Wade Manuel will step down at the end of the year. The school also released a summary of an independent investigation into the culture of the athletic department, which Manuel led for over a decade and included national championships in football and men's basketball. I'm Thick Rick from the Columbus Clipper Sports Desk, powered by Great Lakes Hyundai.
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1: Well, I experienced something for the first time, and I think it's something that a lot of men maybe look forward to. I don't know. Got the 17-year-old in the house, and they're actually up in Detroit for the summer, but they're back. They're actually on their way to the dentist right now. They're both getting braces, so they had to come back for the update, and the 14-year-old's getting teeth pulled today.
2: Ooh,
1: yeah,
2: fun.
1: A little extraction going on.
2: Yeah.
1: But when they got home on Sunday, the 17-year-old said, "Hey, any way you could take me driving?"
3: Yes.
1: Because when he gets back for school, he's going to start driver's training. And he had driven a golf cart at the lake house before, but never driven a car before.
4: Yeah, it's a little different.
1: And I said, "Yeah, you want to go driving? Let's get you behind the wheel." So I took him over to the school last night after dinner and had him drive around the parking lot, make left-hand turns, and pull into the parking spot and reverse. And I'm actually going to go pick up a couple cones today because I'm going to take him tomorrow afternoon. And because there were obviously no cars in the parking lot, there was one car in the parking lot that was in the corner, like parking spot.
2: And he hit it?
1: No, he did not. He actually did really well. He did really well. The only thing that happened, as I'm sure this happens to 99.999% of kids who get behind the wheel for the first time, was he put it in drive and takes his foot off the pedal, and the first thing was trying to stop, and that first brake attempt,
2: it sent you through the windshield.
1: Yeah. Oh, that'd be, and he goes, "Oh, sorry, that's more sensitive than I thought."
2: Yeah, that's how you learn.
1: Yeah, he just got real slow, real, you know. And then I told him, "Yeah, you know, when your brake is usually the left bumper button on your Farza game or whatever you play, now you got to work your feet instead of your." Because he talked to me, he goes, "I've been playing. What is that game? Forza?
4: Fortnite?
1: No. Right, it's a driving. It's a famous driving game. Forza. Anyways, it's been around forever." And so he's used to, you know, he goes, "Well, on this game, I do this and I take the turn." And I'm like, "Yeah, not this car.
4: This is not a video game."
2: Do you think there'll ever be a car developed for the video game generation that will have braking with the hands?
4: I wouldn't be surprised.
2: Because they probably have that if you are
1: They have it for ADA.
2: Yeah, for ADA.
1: Yeah, for people that are paralyzed. I had a neighbor who had a van that it was all hands. Yeah.
2: I feel like that could be like a regular feature.
1: It might not be wrong.
2: Yeah.
1: So, anyways, he did decent for the first time.
2: Did you keep your stress under control?
1: Oh, yeah,
2: Was it not stressful?
1: Didn't bother, no, not at all.
2: Okay.
1: Didn't bother me.
4: This was in your car?
1: Hell no, it wasn't in my car.
4: That's why
1: Are
4: there
1: you
4: was
1: kidding
4: no stress.
1: Me?
4: Okay.
1: Hell no, it wasn't in my car.
4: Now I understand.
1: He's not ready for a Hemi yet. He's not touching the gas pedal on a Hemi yet. We'll stick with the Chevy Trailblazer LT that Nora drives. I'm not trusting with that. So, yeah, we're going to do it again on Wednesday with a bit more turning, you know, the cones, and I'll set up a few things. And because again, he was pulling into parking spots, but there were no other cars on the side.
4: Yeah,
2: great.
1: Set up the cones.
2: Good for him. Sounds like he did all right.
1: Step number one, taken care of.
2: Yeah.
1: Now on to step number
2: and
1: two.
2: And then do you have to count, like, how long he was behind the wheel? Does that count toward hours?
1: No, not yet, because he hasn't even started driver's training yet.
2: Gotcha.
1: Yeah.
2: Gotcha.
1: So.
4: Did he take his test yet? His written test?
1: No, he hasn't done anything yet.
4: He's done nothing.
1: No, done nothing yet. So, so I gotta find some like longer straightaways because the parking lot had a little bit, but it was a lot of just like up and down the lanes. So now I want a little more stop and go.
4: No, your drone road's pretty long.
1: Yeah, not yet.
2: Not with an unlicensed driver behind the wheel.
4: No, I'm kidding.
1: Not happening. So I'll give you a report on Thursday of how Wednesday went.
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2: Yeah, Carrie said, "How is that imaginary brake pedal on the passenger floor?"
1: Yeah, right. I didn't have to use it one bit.
2: Good.
1: So yeah, it's, I gave him enough wide open space that was nothing really to worry about. So, coming up next, I want to know, what did your ex ruin for you? I got a great story here, like a place you can't go anymore, food you can't.

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1: All right, I want to know, what did your ex ruin for you? I saw this list, and it's quite interesting. 800-821-9970. It could be anything. I mean, we've already got texts rolling in from when I previously mentioned it. And let's see here. We had someone said, Jana said my ex ruined high school reunions because we were high school sweethearts, and I know he'll always go.
2: So I just can't go
1: anymore. Christopher said she ruined Dr. Pepper. I don't know how an ex ruins Dr. Pepper for you, but okay. excuse me. 800-821-9970. It could be a TV show. It could be a color. I do know when Nora got divorced, they did split up locations. Like, she got her favorite little hole-in-the-wall bar, and he was not allowed back. That's where she hung out with her friends, and you're not allowed to go back there.
2: Yeah, that is one thing that I can say, that they're a good group of friends that you only have because of your ex. So definitely they're going with the ex.
1: Yeah.
2: That's a tough one.
1: That is a tough one.
2: I do remember I dated a guy a long, long, long, long time ago, and I absolutely loved his family, but he and I were not a good match. Nice guy. Like, we had no major problems. It just wasn't a good match. But I adored his family. They were so nice and so cool. And I remember I debated about breaking up because I thought, I don't want to not see
1: his family.
2: And we didn't date that long, maybe 3 months.
1: Okay.
2: But I really enjoyed being instantly. Around the family. And I was like, aw, well.
3: Damn.
1: Gonna lose family sometimes.
2: Yeah.
1: Vic, do you ever have an ex ruin something?
3: My life. No, I'm kidding. Honestly, I only have a couple exes, and they were just, you know, girlfriends,
1: right?
3: Long time ago.
1: Okay.
3: I've been married forever, so.
2: Right, yeah.
3: You know, I'll let you know when it happens.
2: Hey. 800-821-9970.
1: What an ex ruin for you. Blitz, hi, who's this?
4: This is Max. How you doing?
1: Good, Max. What did an ex ruin for you?
4: Scully's Music Diner.
2: Oh,
3: no.
2: Shoot.
1: Really? Okay.
4: We dated, and we actually have the coordinates on our wrist tattooed.
1: Oh no. And it's there forever.
4: Never do that.
1: And now you
4: never
1: can't go to Scully's anymore. You choose not to,
4: never.
1: Or did you lose it in the divorce, basically? She's like, I hang out here.
4: No, I just choose not to go back there. I don't want to run into her.
1: Okay. All right. Fair enough.
2: I feel like you could get that tattoo amended with another coordinate, and then you could bury some treasure there, and then it would be your hidden treasure coordinates.
1: Oh, yeah.
2: Now that would be
1: cool.
4: My wife definitely wants me to remove it.
2: Yeah, I bet.
1: Okay, so you're remarried and the tattoo is still there. That's tough. Yeah, that is tough.
3: So were you guys currently going there right up till you broke up?
4: Yeah, pretty much. Yeah, we met there kind of and like hung out there all the time. That was like our...
1: Damn.
4: That's
1: a tough one.
4: I just don't go there.
1: All right. Well, I appreciate the call, man. I hope you have a great Tuesday.
4: Yeah, you guys have a good Tuesday.
1: Let's see. Steven says, Linkin Park and Mac Miller ruined forever.
2: Aww.
3: Ashley says, I can't look at a Jeep without wanting to throat punch someone because my ex was obsessed with his Jeep, and I swear he loved that thing more than he loved anything else, and I used to love Jeeps.
1: Yeah, it's tough. You're gonna say, and there's a lot of them out there, too. There's so many Jeeps out there. Let's see. Evelyn says... Like, can't be ex soon enough ruin trust in anyone. Okay, yeah, that'll do it.
2: Yeah, that takes a little bit to build back up, I'm sure.
1: 2179 says, my ex ruined one of my favorite songs because when we were together, every time we were in the car, we had to listen to it. So now I just can't listen to it anymore.
2: Oh.
3: Yeah, I get that. There's usually always songs.
1: It's a song.
2: I don't know what
1: the
2: song is. Was it Desperado?
3: Oh, no.
2: Why don't you come to... I love that song.
3: Text,
2: I don't know why that came to
1: I was
2: my
1: like,
2: mind.
1: Why was that the first song that came to mind?
2: The Eagles,
1: about a song
2: maybe.
1: Being ruined.
2: But it's got to be the Eagles.
3: Text back and tell us the song.
1: Blitz, hi, who's this?
5: Hello.
2: Hello.
5: Hello.
1: Hi, who's this?
5: Tronny. This one's a little inappropriate. Is that all right?
1: Well, as long as you use FCC safe
3: words.
1: Yes, there we go. Words, yeah. Tiptoe lightly, but we want to hear the story.
5: So, I actually had a girlfriend, and, you know, at the time, she was... doing her magic with her mouth, you know what I'm saying?
1: Uh-huh, yeah,
3: okay,
1: yeah,
3: all right,
1: yeah,
3: got it.
5: So,
1: She ruined those for you?
5: Absolutely ruined them.
1: What?
5: Not rude. She asked for a kiss afterwards, and
1: all right, that's it. You can stop right there. You can stop right there. We get the point.
5: Terrible.
1: Of a thing to be ruined. That's probably what you don't want ruined.
2: And now you're going to have to pay our fine.
1: Yeah, right? Yeah, it's going to cost you any sort of extracurricular activities and about $20,000.
2: Oh, I know you're going to read Kyle's thick.
3: I'm just looking at it. I feel so bad for Kyle right now. He says, an ex ruined Marilyn Manson for me because she left me for a guy she met at a Marilyn Manson concert.
1: Oh, so sad. No more Marilyn Manson. 800-821-9970. We want to know, what did your ex ruin for you if you've got a good one? We have a couple more.
3: Kelly, Jonna Smith said, I dumped my ex, but I kept his family. I'm still very close to his sisters and his mother. So you could have done it.
1: That's a weird scenario to be in.
2: Yeah, Jonna, I feel like you need to work through some stuff because you still wanted him to see you every holiday. So you dumped him, but it sounds like you kind of still want to be with him.
1: Oh,
2: Am I right or wrong? Oh. I might not be right, Jonna, but that's just
1: your interpretation.
2: But that is nice when the family loves you so much.
3: She did say she got invited to every holiday dinner and he had no choice but to look at her.
1: Oh. I'd be so mad.
2: But you dumped him. That's not very nice.
3: As happy as I am now about it.
1: If you dumped him, you got to back out. Yeah. You can't do that.
3: As happy as I am now without him, his mother loves me.
1: Dennis said she ruined Oh Sherry, the great classic rock song.
2: Oh gosh, okay. Oh, well, I don't feel bad for you. That song is annoying.
3: Okay. Well, her name is Sherry.
1: No Desperado.
2: It's No Desperado, man.
1: 800-821-9970. What did your ex ruin for you? 99.7 The Blitz.

0: Goose, Kelly, and Thick Rick.
1: Did you see, if you want to go to Whole Foods, never been to Whole Foods before. I've been a handful of times. Not a place I would shop normally. Mainly because I don't want to pay their prices. They're slightly on the expensive side. But

0: you can get a deal. They've got their Taylor Farms bagged lettuce.
1: Yeah.
0: Like 75% off. People were taking pictures. You know those manager special stickers they put on? They've got them all stamped with manager special stickers.
2: Somebody posted a picture of a bagged Taylor Farms salad and says, "My diet starts today."
0: Yes. Well, it's funny you bring that up because obviously we're talking about this, psychosyphilisorcis. Whatever dinosaur name it has.
2: Yeah.
0: And that's the problem. Like, no one knows what cyclosporalysis is. So, the one thing they haven't done yet, they haven't given it a cool name yet.
2: Yeah.
0: Like you got to give it a name.
2: Like coronavirus turned into COVID-19 turned into COVID.
0: Something, yes, exactly.
2: Something like that.
0: Something quicker than psychosyphilisis.
1: The poo.
0: But I wanted to be a bit more creative. So I spent a little time last night trying to think of what we might be able to call it. Because we know it's most likely lettuce and a lot of leafy greens that are the main culprit behind this. Other fruits and vegetables are still kind of tied in to this. So number one, salad shooter.
1: Salad shooter's good. I like that.
2: I go no further. I vote on that.
0: What about backdoor blaster?
2: Okay, well,
0: not as good. if you've got nothing but poo for like 5 to 7 days, you're gonna lose some weight. So I think we should call this little bug Aszempic.
1: There you go.
2: Okay, now is another good one.
1: So my wife Heather, she came across a video of this woman, and she's a big woman, and she's sitting here with a bag of lettuce, and some other veggies, and she's looking at this. She goes, "You hear about this that you can get, this parasite? Says you can drop like 15 pounds in 2 weeks." She's just eating.
0: She reaches
1: over and grabs a bell pepper. She starts biting that. She's back in the lettuce. She's like, "Let me get this. Come on.
0: Let's go." Salad bar blowout.
2: Okay.
0: Tons of runs.
1: That's it. Tons of runs.
0: Tons of runs.
1: I got the tons of runs.
0: Toilet terror.
2: Toilet terror. Okay.
0: Romaine roulette. Because you're really taking some chances there. I think my favorite, though, that I came up with for this psychosyphilisis, the backwards shotgun. I like the backwards shotgun.
2: Do you?
0: Yeah. I think between salad shooter and backwards shotgun.
2: Aszempic's pretty good.
0: It's pretty good. All right. We'll continue to workshop it.
2: I like it.
0: I'm gonna send tons of runs. You like tons of runs?
1: Yeah.
0: I'm gonna send it off to the World Health Organization, the CDC, and see if they want to adopt any of these names.
1: You can't use backdoor blaster. I think that's a genre on the hub.
0: I think you're right. Yeah.
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4: Coming up next, the three things you need to know.
2: A mover is facing 4 felonies after deputies say he held an elderly woman's furniture hostage for extra cash. Have you heard about this scam? This has been going on for a while. But oh boy, did he target the wrong woman. I'll tell you the story coming up next.
3: Traffic Blitz.
2: All right, North Broadway is closed between North High Street and Calumet Street because of wires down across a vehicle there. We have a disabled vehicle south High Street northbound at Rathmel Road. That whole thing's been cleared away, but traffic is still heavy in the area. We have an accident Troy Road at Park Vista Drive in Delaware County. 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
15: Former Ohio State receiver Julian Fleming has been sentenced up to 23 months in jail for a deadly ATV crash in Pennsylvania. Fleming pleaded guilty to DUI and involuntary manslaughter after investigators say the ATV hit a deer and killed his girlfriend, Alyssa Boyd. Father and son are officially facing federal charges, accused of holding two U.S. Forest Service workers hostage at gunpoint for 15 hours in a trailer in Northern California. A 49-

0: 20-year-old Joseph Henriksen and his 23-year-old son Phoenix were in court yesterday and are now charged with kidnapping federal employees. Two female Forest Service employees were conducting field work last Thursday in Northern California forest when they were allegedly approached by the father, who had an assault rifle. He's accused of zip-tying their wrists and leading them to a remote trailer. He allegedly used one of the victim's phones to call someone and demand that a federal investigator come to the scene for a talk. Multiple law enforcement members responded. There was a prolonged hostage negotiation. The two victims were safely released after 15 hours. Both suspects surrendered. The motive remains unclear. Well, a mover is facing four felonies after deputies say he held an elderly woman's furniture hostage for extra cash. North Carolina authorities have arrested 70-year-old Moshe Yazari after he moved this old woman's belongings from Ohio, somewhere in Ohio, they didn't specify where, to Raleigh, North Carolina. Then allegedly threatened to keep all her stuff unless she handed over another $5,200. Investigators have also linked the same man to an identical scam that happened the day before, also originating in Ohio and ending in Raleigh. So it's a two-for-one deal for him, I guess. He is being charged with extortion, theft, fraud, and elder exploitation. I feel like we ought to each get a shot at this guy, like just one punch.
1: I don't understand how you thought you were going to get away with this. You hire a moving company, they move your stuff to Raleigh, you don't have your stuff, you call the company, they say we're not giving it to you unless you give us another $5,200. You call the police, you start the proceedings. Like, it's pretty cut and dry.
0: Yeah, this happened to an old roommate of mine. She had a mover come and get her stuff and move it to where she was, her new place. And they would not unload the truck unless she gave them money, extra money, that they had not agreed upon.
1: Not agreed upon. Not in the quote. Yeah, like, I understand if you get a quote and it takes an extra hour or whatever, 2 hours, and you got to pay the extra, you know, the extra time. Yeah. Okay, fine. If you've got proof of that. Right. But just to say, we're not giving you your stuff unless you give us another $5,500.
0: Yeah, I think they've got you in such a spot where what they're going to drive away with your stuff, and then it's a whole huge hassle for you.
1: Yes.
0: Rather than you just coughing up the money right now, getting your stuff, chalking it up as a loss. It's a really rotten scam. But
1: yes,
0: anyway, those are your three things.
1: All right, coming up next. You know, if you're a toy company, a new toy company, trying to break into the toy market, it's not easy. You got to stand out a little bit. You got to come up with something special and unique. And this doll company has just come up with a new doll. So if you're looking to buy your little girl something or little boy something, here you go. I'm going to tell you about this new doll coming up here in about 3.5 minutes. 997 The Blue.

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1: I hope you're going to join us this Friday. We are going to be out front starting at 6 a.m. It's the 14th annual Christmas in July Toy Drive. 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We'll unload the packages for you. You don't even have to get out of the car. We'll say hello, maybe give you a donut. You'll be on your way out the other end. You don't have to reverse. You just keep going.
2: Yep, it's along so the way. Easy.
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3: Now, remember, there's teenagers, not just little kids.
1: Yes, that you know. Too. Absolutely. Books that they can read.
3: Yep.
1: If you want to place an order and have it overnight shipped or at least priority mailed, you can order the My Mini Baby Mom and Surprise Doll, which is the new doll that has just come out from this new toy company. It is a pregnant Barbie-style-esque doll. However, the special thing about this doll is it has a removable stomach. It's got a removable pregnant belly. And when you take the pregnant belly out or off, you will see an amniotic sac with a little plastic baby inside, which you then can perform your own C-section, take out the slimy ball of amniotic sac, and push the baby out.
3: Come on.
2: In the gel stuff comes out all over your hand.
1: You know, it doesn't say.
2: It does. I saw the video.
1: Oh, it does?
2: Oh, yes.
1: Oh.
2: Yeah.
1: Okay. So this is a one-time toy, basically.
2: That's what I'm thinking. It's like, okay, so you did the one thing you bought it for, and then it's done? You don't get any extra amniotic sacs with babies inside?
1: No, then just comes the, you know, the sadness of the mom, just like, ugh.
2: So
1: never should have had you.
2: Did you see
1: that? You ruined my life.
2: You flipped.
1: I had dreams. I had aspirations, and here you are. Sorry, what?
2: Yeah, the regret
1: part
2: of it.
1: Yeah.
2: You flip the stomach around, and it's a perfectly flat stomach.
1: And then it's a flat stomach. Yeah, once you've taken the baby out, you flip the stomach around so the pregnant part sits inside the doll, and now you've got, you know, post-mommy belly.
2: To me, it's kind of so weird to see this. And you can see the video. It's all over TikTok or whatever. But it's so disturbing. I feel like it may be a good, what do you call that? When you tell your kids not to have sex before marriage. It's kind of
1: abstinence.
2: It's a good abstinence doll because it's pretty gross. And I feel like as a kid, I'd be like, well, I'm never doing that.
1: Yeah, I mean, that would be a way to do it. Like, this is what could happen.
2: Yeah.
1: They're going to take your belly off. They're going to take the baby out. And this is what it looks like.
2: I don't hate it, believe it or not. I don't hate this doll. I think it's kind of interesting in a way. But I don't know if it's like, if there's something very disturbing about it as well.
1: It's weird.
2: Yeah.
1: It's weird.
2: Maybe get it. I don't know. I don't think I'd want that as a 5-year-old. That'd give me nightmares as a 5-year-old.
1: Now, haven't they had other dolls that have had little baby dolls? Like you get both?
2: So. Yeah.
3: Yeah.
1: Like mommy and me or whatever. Yeah, exactly. I don't know.
2: And they have the dolls that pee and all that.
1: Yes, they do have that. The feeding dolls.
2: I mean, you get an extra doll out of this one.
1: You do get an extra doll out of it.
2: Yeah.
1: Wouldn't that be a choking hazard, though? It's got to be for a little bit older
2: kids,
1: because, you know, that little. Anyways. My Mini Baby Mom and Surprise Doll available for pre-order now. If, again, if you need a new toy for your child or you want to promote abstinence, show them what happens.
2: Extra sacks with baby sold separately.
1: Sold separately, yeah. If you really want to go with, like, a deterrent, then you need to come up with My Mini Mom with bumps. That would be a deterrent.
2: How about instead of this doll having a weird smile on its face the whole time you're extracting the baby from its gut, that you make her frown, give her
1: A weird face?
2: Yeah, the lines on the forehead.
1: Yes.
2: The grief, get her leaking boobs. I'm trying to really make this unpleasant for the child.
1: Well, make the mom poop.
2: Yes.
1: You know, that does happen sometimes.
2: Let's go realistic here.
1: Let's show them what it's really like. Let's show them what it's really like. My mini baby mom and surprise doll. Jump online if you want to order it.
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1: Coming up next, we got to get to your not-so-breaking news on a Tuesday morning, and we've got a naked saw attack I have to tell you about. We'll get to that in about 8 minutes.
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2: An accident has North Broadway closed between North High Street and Calumet Street. We have an accident Beach Road south of Gatton Parkway in New Albany. An accident with injuries on East Broad west of Bryce Road. 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
14: Sports is brought to you by Great Lakes Hyundai. The NBA's all-time leading scorer has narrowed down his decision on where to play next. ESPN reports LeBron James is focusing on the Heat, Cavaliers, and 76ers as his potential final landing spots. There is no timetable on his decision. In baseball, the Guardians open their series against the Minnesota Twins with a 13-4 victory up at Progressive Field. Rhys Hoskins and Petey Halpin each went deep with a pair of home runs. The four-game set continues this evening. The Reds were shut out by the Mariners 8-0 to open their series in Seattle. The teams meet again tonight. The Clippers had yesterday off. Columbus visits St. Paul tonight to begin a six-game series. First pitch at 8:07 on Fox Sports 920. The University of Michigan is going to have a new leader of its athletic department. Yesterday, the university announced that athletic director Wade Manuel will step down at the end of the year. The school also released a summary of an independent investigation into the culture of the athletic department, which Manuel led for over a decade and included national championships in football and men's basketball. I'm Thick Rick from the Columbus Clipper Sports Desk, powered by Great Lakes Hyundai.
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2: Not so breaking news. The news already broke. We're trying to put it back together.
3: Excuse me. All right, our first story takes us over to Roy, Washington, where a woman has been booked into Pierce County Jail because she attacked her mother and a neighbor with a saw. Apparently, police were called to a domestic violence call on July 17th at 11:30 a.m. Caller said her 42-year-old daughter was completely naked and insulted her with a gardening handsaw. Mother said the daughter took her phone, so she had to run to a neighbor's house to escape and call 911. While still naked, the daughter got caught, got into a pickup truck and tried to run over the mother and the neighbor, who was trying to help out the mother, obviously. The mother was hit, and then the 42-year-old daughter drove off. The mother's going to be okay. Now, this woman did not pull over when police tried to get her to stop, obviously, which resulted in a chase through Roy, Washington, and apparently almost hit another officer who was trying to use spike strips to try and stop the vehicle. She, like, ran off the road towards the officer. The woman was eventually stopped when Roy police were able to use the pit maneuver. However, unfortunately, during the pit maneuver, another car was hit head-on, so that person was injured and sent to the hospital. 42-year-old was taken into custody for multiple counts of assault, first-degree domestic violence, eluding, resisting arrest, other outstanding warrants as well. Yeah, this woman gets to be spending a little time behind bars.
4: Oh, my gosh. The second you say somebody is committing a crime naked, like, you got to call in just the extra troops, the mental health people, the...
3: Yeah, if you're naked... There's something happening.
4: That's always the start of a really weird story.
3: Yeah, that is very true. Story number two takes us down Hoey in the Hills, Florida. Yes, we have ourselves a WTF. What the Florida?
5: Hoey in the Hills?
3: Hoey in the Hills.
4: I've literally never heard of this.
5: This is a town?
3: This is a town.
5: All right.
3: H-O-W-E-Y-I-N-T-H-E-I-H-L-L-S. Hoey in the Hills.
5: Not Howie?
3: Huh?
4: Howie in the Howie? Hills. Either way.
3: Maybe Howie.
5: I don't know.
3: Sure.
5: That's funny.
3: I'm not an English major. I don't know. I don't read. Told you that. Anyways, we'll go with Howie in the Hills. I like that better. Howie in the Hills.
4: Wouldn't that be funny, though, if you were a real loose woman and call her Howie? Hey, Howie in the Hills. Okay, whatever. Go on. I'm sorry.
5: Wow.
4: That really was unnecessary.
3: Give it another try.
4: Nope.
3: You sure?
4: I don't think I can.
3: Sometimes you got to workshop jokes, and I get it. You know, yeah. you got to talk it out. That one just didn't hit. It's fine. There's nothing wrong with that.
5: You're supposed to do that before you bring it to the
3: You room. Are, yeah, yeah. The steps are wrong,
5: yeah.
3: But I mean, you've got the right idea. You're just doing it in the wrong order, you know. You basically just ate the cookie dough and spit it into the oven.
6: Like, yeah!
3: Anyways. Now we're back to Hoey in the Hills, just because you said it. The police chief there had to resign. Because, according to reports, the Hoey in the Hills police chief, Michael Giddens, violated section of the town and police policy because last year he was investigating someone for fraud. Apparently, someone had been running a business and conducting some fraudulent-type business activities, so the police chief was kind of helping out with the investigation. Well, during the investigation, you know, you interview certain people that are involved, maybe the victims, the person doing it, and maybe even the person's girlfriend or wife who may have been involved somehow. Did you know of anything? Did you see any funny business dealings? Did you hear any of the phone calls? Do you want to go to dinner? Do you want to meet me at this hotel?
4: Oh, here we go.
3: Yeah. Apparently, during the investigation, the police chief met the girlfriend of the man who was being investigated. And I guess that turned into a little something-something. And, yeah, he was then told to step down because he had been having some consensual but illegal type of relations.
4: How's a fellow supposed to meet gals?
3: You know, if you're the police chief, you're probably very busy. So, you know, if you're a bartender, you might meet a patron of your bar. If you're a police chief, you might meet the girlfriend of someone you're investigating.
4: Right.
3: What do you do? But it turns out she was a Hoey in the Hills. You see, you bring it back around. That's a callback, Kelly. That's a call to callback. That's what you do. That's how you write a good joke.
4: Guess who gave you something to call back to, huh?
3: Hey, I'll pay you a writer's fee, all right? It's your Not So Breaking News, 99.7 The Blitz.
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3: Coming up next, the story I wanted to tell you about closed out on me.
4: Oh,
3: you
4: no.
3: You gotta love technology. We will get to that story coming up here in about 8 minutes.
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4: An accident on 70 West after Miller Avenue. As traffic slow from Alum Creek Drive. We have some construction work happening 270 South at Easton Way. An injury accident East Broad west of Bryce Road. Disabled vehicle 71 North before 70 on the right berm. 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
1: This is Lieutenant Governor Jim Tressel. If you're driving and take a quick glance at your phone, more can happen than you might think. 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
1: Kelly.
2: Yes?
1: Do you want to hear about a new study involving GLP-1s? Or do you want to hear about a prisoner who won a legal battle against the jail that he's in?
2: Yeah, I want that one.
1: You want that one?
2: Yeah.
3: Are you sure?
1: Yeah, right. You might change your mind. A German drug dealer is serving time in prison, and he just won a landmark legal ruling. This is one that might be referenced later at another date when the lawyer stands up and says, "Sir, if you remember Hockelbach versus the state of 2026, then they set the statute of limitation, or they set the statute here as to what is legal and what is not legal. And thanks to this man, there are probably going to be a lot of happy male prisoners because he just won a landmark legal ruling allowing him to mail semen-covered letters to his fiance. Prison officials halted the correspondence after routine mail inspections, citing health hazards to staff. And they punished the inmate with a one-week recreational activity ban. Now, if you get a recreational ban, obviously you can't go in the yard.
4: Oh, he was grounded.
1: Yeah.
4: They grounded him.
1: Yeah, basically. Can you not self recreation if you're on a recreation ban?
4: I'm guessing that just means you can't go outside and play.
1: Mm, that's sad. He challenged the decision, arguing that it suppressed his fantasies and violated his right to personal development.
4: That's creative.
1: The Hagen Regional Court sided with the prisoner, finding no legal basis for disciplinary action. Judges ruled health regulations protect inmates, not prison staff, making guards' objections legally irrelevant. The court did note one minor infraction. Semen-containing mail technically qualifies as a package requiring prior authorization. You need authorization to send packages in and out of jail. And so the package is obviously technically illegal. But mail away.
4: Why?
2: It's infuriating. That infuriates me.
1: It infuriates you.
2: Yeah, because it's disgusting, number one.
1: Uh-huh.
2: And, I mean, we're talking the prison guards and other prison people, and then the U.S. postal workers have to handle.
1: Well, it's in Germany, but...
2: Oh, sorry. In Germany. Oh, well, screw them. Go ahead. I'm just kidding. It's gross.
1: It is gross.
2: Like, I'm meant to touch your bodily fluids?
1: Besides, you know, when you mail when you write a letter on 8x11 paper, you fold it 3 times.
4: Yeah.
1: And then mail it.
4: Yeah.
1: So by the time she gets the letter, all of us boys know about the pages when we were 13. You can't open it. You can't open your letter.
4: I don't understand the point of this.
2: And it squishes out. So it's soaking the envelope. It's gross.
1: It could get on the envelope.
4: Well, it's gonna be packaged now, right?
1: I'm assuming it has to be now.
4: So what I mean, do they give him a little baggy or?
1: That's a good question. I don't know. You're just gonna send
4: why
1: the letter now in a box.
4: Why? I want to know.
2: You know why? Because a criminal has to be a criminal. You have to figure out a way to do something that's against social norms. That is this guy's mind. It's how his mind operates. So he's going to figure out something gross to do, and.
1: See, I think he's just trying... He's mailing it to his fiance.
4: Yeah.
1: So I think he's just trying to keep... They might not have conjugal visits at their prison. So he's just trying to keep the relation...
2: I want to know what he did.
4: What is that going to do for her?
1: Ugh. Who knows?
4: This is stupid.
1: Do you want one of those little diamond-encrusted little butt plugs you can put in?
4: Huh?
1: Do you want one of those diamond-encrusted... No. What does that do for you? I don't know. It does a lot for a lot of people. Who knows? It's their little thing. So let him send off his little squirty correspondence. Yes, it's weird. Not something I have a fantasy about, but it says it is suppressing his sexual fantasies and violating his right to personal development.
2: I thought Germany had come farther than that. Oh, well.
1: Guess not.
2: I guess not.
1: They're all into a mail order.
2: Okay.
1: Anyway, so he won his argument. So if you are on your way to prison or know someone who is in prison, maybe you can bring up the legal basis of bring up this court case in your findings, and hopefully you can continue on with all of your love letters. It's 99.7 The Blitz.

0: Kelly and Thick Rick, on the Blitz.
1: Well, since Kelly, you picked the prisoner story.
2: Yes.
1: Let's move on to the next story.
2: All right.
1: The GLP-1 study that has taken place. Let me know how you feel about this one. There has been a new study suggesting GLP-1 related weight loss may improve relationships and employment status for women. They're literally finding that due to weight loss, Harvard professor Rebecca Diamond published an independent research paper that found a link between weight loss medication and a change in women's social and economic outcomes.
2: Yeah, you didn't have to tell women that.
3: Right.
2: We already know.
3: I mean, it's...
2: Yeah.
1: This is one of the... I mean, it's sad, but true. This is one of those sad, but true studies. The study found that marriage and cohabitation jumped 29% for single women who lost weight on GLP-1s after about 18 months.
2: Now, I will say that it may not have as much to do with your weight as it does your confidence. Like
1: total possibility. Absolutely.
2: Yeah.
1: That would be kind of the shining light on this whole thing.
2: Right.
1: Because, you know, when you initially read it, it's disgusting. Men are pigs and men are dumb. But when you look at it that way, yes, from a woman's standpoint, you may have gained a little bit of confidence and you just naturally feel better. And I think that can be said for men or women.
3: I was going to say,
1: who are taking GLP-1s.
3: Men would find the same exact response.
2: Except men are already getting hired.
1: Oh, right, exactly.
3: Maybe the jobs, but I'm just thinking about relationships.
1: And then, yeah, you're seeing job opportunities increase by 27% after 18 months of using a GLP-1.
2: It'd be nice to find a GLP-1 that didn't so much affect your weight, but affected your confidence level.
1: Right.
2: You know,
1: yeah.
2: I'd love to see that. If you could walk around confident in yourself and the good person you are and your abilities and
1: because
2: all that.
1: Because there's still a mental aspect to it as well.
2: Yeah.
1: So I think you're going to get some natural confidence if you're on the GLP-1 or if you're, you know, if you're losing weight. But you also, I mean, Nora says it all the time. Well, what does she call it? Betsy? I think Betsy is her inner food child because she, you know, Nora lost 150 pounds or something like that. But she still feels it all the time. If she could down food left and right, she would. So there's a mental aspect to the whole thing as well.
2: She'll say, like, Betsy's acting up or something. Oh,
1: yep.
2: I like that.
1: Yep. She knew, or after a big meal and she's like, oh, damn it, Betsy.
2: That's so good.
1: Put too much down.
2: Yeah.
1: So, just know if you are on the GLP-1s, I'd love to know if you felt more confident. Have you seen a change in, you know, job or attention from the opposite sex? I'm very curious to see how this affected you. Or maybe I would love to know if anyone took the GLP-1 and it wasn't what they thought it was. Like, maybe it didn't help you. Maybe you feel less confident in a smaller body.
3: Did you gain weight?
1: Or that would be difficult to do, but people have done it. Yeah. 800-821-9970.
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4: Coming up next, the three things you need to know.
2: Oh, I can't wait to tell you guys this this lawsuit that the U.S. Supreme Court is taking up a case of an Alaska bush pilot. All right?
1: Okay.
2: This guy has been fighting the state of Alaska since 2012 to get his plane back. They confiscated it, and I'm going to tell you why, and now the U.S. Supreme Court is going to hear this case. I'll tell you about it coming up next.
0: Traffic Blitz.
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2: There's a disabled vehicle, 270 North at Main Street. Traffic slow from 70. An accident on 270 East after 23 on the south side. We have some construction work happening on 270 South at Easton Way. 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
5: 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Why? Because you deserve it. Sirens, 6190. Cleveland Avenue, Columbus, Ohio. Just off I-270 at exit 27, the Cleveland Avenue exit. Sirens is 18 and over.
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19: The national average for a gallon of gas back over $4 a gallon. AAA says the average across the U.S. now at $4.02.

0: A gallon. The average in Ohio is at 384, which is up 6 cents from last week. Tropical storm Bertha is threatening the Gulf Coast. The latest update from the National Hurricane Center puts the storm south of Panama City, heading northwest with maximum sustained winds of 50 miles per hour. Bertha could bring heavy rain, winds, rip currents, and storm surge to the region as it moves along the coast. The impacts could reach Louisiana tonight into early tomorrow. All right, this fall, the U.S. Supreme Court will be deciding whether a six-pack of Budweiser is enough to cost an Alaska bush pilot his plane. The justices yesterday agreed to hear the case of Ken Jupe. Back in 2012, Jupe was supposed to fly a passenger in Alaska to a remote village north of Fairbanks. They were taking off in Fairbanks, flying to a remote village. Now, this village is dry, no alcohol allowed. But before takeoff, troopers inspected the plane and found a six-pack of beer in the passenger's luggage. All right, she was a woman. She was bringing groceries with her and had a six-pack of Budweiser in there. The pilot said he had no idea the beer was on board. He does not search passengers' planes.
1: Right.
0: The passenger ended up pleading guilty and paying a fine. The pilot was like, I didn't do anything wrong. So they took him to court. He ended up spending 3 days in jail. He paid a $1,500 fine for illegally transporting alcohol, which he didn't do. They didn't even take off from the airport. And the state said it was seizing his $95,000 Cessna. He has not been able to use it since. And he ended up, like, he's 80 years old now. This has been since 2012. And he ended up moving to, like, Iowa or something. And he's been fighting the seizure. His attorneys are arguing that his Eighth Amendment rights are being violated, which prohibits the government from imposing excessive bail or excessive fines or cruel and unusual punishment. They say this is absolutely excessive for you to take my $95,000 plane because some passenger took a six-pack of Bud
1: for 14 years. That's crazy.
0: It's nuts. Yeah, so right now the plane is sitting on a tarmac in Alaska, and Jupe says he's 80 years old now. He's not flying the plane again. He'll sell it once they release it back to him. Hopefully they will. But every court up to this point has agreed with the state of Alaska.
1: Really?
0: Yes. So they're taking it to the U.S. Supreme Court. Oh, is that aggravating?
2: Way to go after the hard criminals.
1: Right, yeah.
0: Right, right. It's nuts. All right, those are your three things.
1: Coming up next, are you a fast walker or a slow walker? I saw this article, and this is an issue in my relationship, for sure.
2: Really? Yours
1: yeah.
2: too?
1: Oh, you too?
0: Oh, yes. Mine and Charlie's too.
1: It
0: came up on our second date.
1: Oh, really?
0: Yes.
1: Oh, all right. We got to talk about this then. We'll get into it in about 3.5 minutes, 987 The Blitz.

0: with Goose, Kelly, and Thick Rick.
1: Well, from the sounds of it, Thick, you suffer from the same small issue in your relationship than I do in mine. And that is, we constantly have to, like, stop, pause, and look behind us, waiting for our significant others to catch up to us. Now, here's the thing. In a recent survey, they asked, do you consider yourself a fast walker or a slow walker? 7% of people consider themselves very fast walkers. 29% said somewhat fast. 43% above average. 12% said somewhat slow. And 5% said very slow. Now, I'm definitely above average or somewhat fast.
2: Yeah, same here.
1: I just tend... But on top of that, I mean, you're 6 foot, even 6'1"?
2: 6'1".
1: Okay, and I'm a little more than 6'2". So we naturally just have long legs.
2: Yeah.
1: And we are both with women who are Keebler elves. Like, 3 foot, 7 inches tall. They're small women.
2: Yes.
1: I if we're ever in a, like, a quiet place, like, we're kind of in the last stretch, that final terminal of the hallway, you know, where not a lot of people go, I just hear all them little footsteps behind me trying to keep up. We were leaving the store last Wednesday. We had gone grocery shopping, and I was pushing the cart. I looked, and there she was. I stopped. I was like, yeah. If a body language expert were to look at us, they'd say we wouldn't last. Because you're supposed to walk side by side.
2: Yes.
1: And I'm constantly...
2: It just gets away.
1: Yeah, exactly.
2: I'm not trying to not be next to her.
1: Yes.
2: It just happens naturally.
1: I'm
2: like, oh yeah, I gotta just walk a little slower.
1: I always know, because we'll hold hands a lot while walking, and I always know...
2: When
1: I feel the tug on my shoulder.
2: Yeah.
1: It's like, oh, you're back there.
2: Yeah.
1: Come on.
2: That definitely helps. Tell me this. Can you, in your house, yeah, I'm sure you can. So, like, if a coworker or a friend makes a short joke at her, she's going to laugh it off.
1: Okay.
2: But if I make a short joke, it's a different thing.
1: Oh. Yeah, not for me. I do it all the time.
2: Yeah.
1: Oh, yeah.
2: Okay.
1: But also, like...
2: I kind of figured.
1: Yes.
2: You guys are... You
1: sarcasm
2: guys,
1: and you guys poking is our love language.
2: Well, it's... You know. Heather's too, but apparently it doesn't work both ways.
1: Yeah, no, we definitely give it to each other. But I give it to Nora way more than she gives it to me, because that's just what I do.
2: Yeah, that's why I figured it was happening in your house.
1: Yeah, there's not a ton of short jokes, but there's some.
2: Mine are very rare, but
1: yeah. But, you know,
2: I'm half kidding. She's
1: also
2: got a great sense of humor. So
1: she's also Nora's a little bit of a lollygagger, though. So yeah, it's the combination of short and lollygagging, and it's like, come on, a little pep in your step. I think it has naturally ingrained in me because of all my trips to New York City to visit my brother, and all the walking I've done around New York City, that it's just naturally just on the move. And so
2: yeah.
1: I kind of have that New York City walking mentality.
2: Yeah, if I'm alone, dude, I am flying.
1: Yeah. I can't tell you. Like, I remember going to Sonic Temple and walking from the parking lot we had to go to. Can't tell you. Especially that one, the lead-in walkway.
2: Yes.
1: Man, I get so far. I'm like, step to the side.
2: Right. Yeah, people just need, they don't move.
1: Yeah, or I'm walking in the grass.
2: Right.
1: I'm going around.
2: Oh, I go around people all, wherever I'm walking.
1: Yeah.
2: I'm always going around people because they're not
1: interested. Exactly.
2: 0602 says, my mom's only 5 feet tall and nobody can keep up with her. She's like Speedy Gonzalez.
1: Her legs are just going in circles. Yeah, exactly. If you want to join in, 800-

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1: All right, coming up here in a few moments, we got to learn you some stuff on a Tuesday morning. Today, you are going to learn about the movie Castaway. You are going to learn about the video game Pac-Man.
2: Yeah.
1: And you're going to learn about turkeys. I know it's not quite Thanksgiving yet, but I got something to teach you about turkeys. Plus some other stuff as well. We'll get to that in how long?
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1: Now, let's see if we can learn you something. Sit up and pay attention.
2: All right, let's learn you something on a Tuesday morning. Make you a little bit smarter than you were when you woke up today. Like, did you know the Crayola crayon color peach was called flesh until 1962? And then they felt, you know, not all flesh is peach colored.
3: Right.
2: So should probably change the name. So they did. Although, even though they changed peach from flesh, they didn't change Indian red crayon color until 1999. And it changed to chestnut. Did you know Jerry Seinfeld made at least $30,000 for every line he had in Seinfeld based on his salary and the show's syndication deals?
3: He is not that funny.
2: I don't find him really funny.
3: I know that's like Kelly's one of her all-time favorite shows.
2: I've put it on in the background. Yeah. There are some funny moments.
3: Sure, there are, but it's not like not $30,000 a line.
2: No.
3: Sorry.
2: I wouldn't put it on a top 10 list of sitcoms and stuff. Not for me, but hey, $30,000 a line. Man. And that show ran for what, 9 seasons?
3: Yeah. That's like Friends money.
2: Yeah.
3: Big Bang money.
2: Yep.
3: 2 1/2 Men money.
2: Did you know Americans got the word for turkeys because they wrongly thought they were from Turkey?
3: What?
2: In the country of Turkey, they actually call the bird Hindis because they wrongly thought they were from India. Turkeys are actually native to Americas.
3: We're just going to call something where it's from. So

0: Basically.
1: That's how we do that.
0: What are you having for Thanksgiving? Big fat America?
1: Right.
0: What? Got a 27-pound America ready to go.
1: Yep.
0: I'm going to fry my America. Really? Yep. I'm smoking my America.
1: Yeah. I'm grilling my America.
0: Yeah. Did you know Castaway was filmed over 2 years? Because it took Tom Hanks about a year to lose the weight and grow his hair out for the island part of the movie.
1: Oh, my gosh.
0: So they had to take
1: a year-long
0: break.
1: Just use a wig?
0: Well, yeah, but you saw the weight loss to go.
1: Yeah, he was pretty skinny.
0: Dude, very skinny. During the year off, though, Robert Zemeckis and most of the film crew went and filmed What Lies Beneath. He just took the crew and shot another movie and came back and finished up Castaway. Yeah,
1: that's crazy when you think about that, though.
0: Mm-hmm.
1: You know, you got to get everybody back.
0: Yeah,
1: they all got to look like they did. Well, no, I guess not. It's 4 years later, right? He was on the island for four years.
0: Four years. Yeah, could you imagine, like, you know your schedule for, like, you're a movie maker, and you know your schedule for, like, 3.5 years.
1: Yeah.
0: Like, whether you're, like, a camera operator or first assistant or whatever.
1: Yeah.
0: And finally, did you know Pac-Man was designed to appeal to women and couples? Because arcades at the time were dominated by shooting games, apparently. So the designer said, think about things women like, fashion, fortune-telling, food, dating boyfriends. So I decided to theme the game around eating. And after eating dinner, women like to have dessert. So, put in little cherries and bananas and...
1: Serious?
0: Yeah. Yep.
1: Okay. Man.
0: What shooting games? I guess like Missile Command and Galaga, those games were out. So, yeah, those are all shooting games. So you wanted something a little more... I get it.
1: I knew... Oh, God. I knew every pattern.
0: Yeah, right.
1: I could play forever. Yeah, I could literally play. They used to have to kick me out of the store.
0: Really nice. There you go. Learning you some stuff on a Tuesday morning, 99.7 The Blitz.
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9: 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You are awesome. Now let's go suck up to some Blitz Rock.

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1: Show sheet, done for the day. We're out. We'll be back tomorrow. Gonna go drive home slowly. And is it still raining? We heard the thunder.
2: Yeah.
1: Coming down. Gonna have storms rolling through a good chunk of the day. Should clear up, hopefully, before the drive home. Looks like about 4 o'clock it'll finally kind of die off.
2: But tomorrow's weather looks absolutely perfect.
1: Might have to try and get out and golf tomorrow.
2: Man, nothing but sunshine and a high of 73.
1: That's pretty nice. That was pretty nice.
2: Golf weather, man. Come on.
1: We are getting down to it. Just a couple days away. Christmas in July. Remember to set the alarm in your phone for Thursday to head to the store and pick up a new unwrapped toy or stuffed animal or Lego box or Hot Wheel or coloring book or Play-Doh kit or crayons or Fisher-Price little kids' toys or board games or teen books. Because all of those are needed for nationwide Children's Hospital. There we go. And we are going to be out front here at 1458 Dublin Road Friday morning from 6 to 10 doing the entire show live. We want you to stop by. You can hang out or you can just swing on through on your way to work and drop off a new unwrapped toy as we are hoping to break the record. Got an email. Apparently, earlier this morning, Kirsch and Emily, our friends over at our sister station, The Maverick, who do the morning show over there. I guess Kirsch kind of laid down the gauntlet and was like, hey, we're going to collect more toys than the Blitz. So we need to...
2: they're lucky we let them in.
1: Wow. All right. We need to make sure we beat them in terms of
2: toys. We've been doing this a long time.
1: So come on out and help us beat up on Kirsch and Emily over at The Maverick.
2: Give us a real challenge.
1: Wow. Man. We'll be back tomorrow. Try and stay dry. We'll have more tickets for Weird Al Yankovic. You have to see him at the fair. We've got you covered for that. Plus, we've got, Wednesday? Tomorrow we've got Fess Hole.
2: Blitz Therapy.
1: Yep. Whole lot to do tomorrow. Can't wait to talk to you then. 997 The Blitz. Bye-bye.

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1: Yeah!

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1: God.

0: died and you just said no. I died and you watched. I died and you walked by and said no.
1: Pearl Jam on your rock station, 99.7 The Blitz. So I was basically hydroplaning the entire way to work this morning. So be careful. And we're not done yet. Storms are possible on and off today with high in the mid-80s. Oh, and I passed some sanitation workers out there picking up everyone's garbage in this mess. Not just garbage, wet garbage. So shout out to them this morning. And be careful out there. I got freaked out at one point when I was hydroplaning. I've got your chance to win Candlebox tickets today around 12:40. This afternoon, we're going to play a game called Candlebox or Yankee Candle. Also, I'll tell you how to win, rather, Smashing Pumpkins tickets next on The Blitz. Hang on.
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I'll tell you how to win Weird Al tickets here in about 20 minutes. Right now, Eva Under Fire, opening for Five Finger Death Punch at Nationwide Arena October 21st. 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

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Listen, I'm not getting paid to tell you this. I'm just cheap. I like saving money. And I like you, so I thought I'd share. If you're planning on going to Cedar Point or Kings Island this summer, you can get your tickets for half off. You just stop at McDonald's and get a large drink. That's it. They've teamed up with Coke, so you'll get a QR code on the cup that can get you up to 50% off your Cedar Point or Kings Island ticket. You can do it now through August 16th. 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Now you can spend more.

0: 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I haven't been in like 2 years. 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Now I have to know. I have Linkin Park, Rob Zombie, Creed, and new 3 Days Grace next on The Blitz. 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

0: 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Hey, Weird Al Yankovic, his Bigger and Weirder Tour 2026, coming to the Ohio State Fair Wednesday, August 5th. 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Yeah, Weird Al Yankovic, his Bigger and Weirder Tour coming to the Ohio State Fair. Hey, coming up right around like an hour from now, 12:40-ish, I'm giving away Candlebox tickets. We're going to play Candlebox or Yankee Candle Scent. I have 3 days grace. Their new one, Don't Want to Go Home Tonight, next on The Blitz.
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0: because you deserve it. Sirens, 6190 Cleveland Avenue, Columbus, Ohio. Just off I-270 at exit 27, the Cleveland Avenue exit. Sirens is 18 and over.
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Hey, it's Tess. I've been watching radar, and it's looking like anything severe is going to be coming through about 2 o'clock. So I'll keep an eye on that for you today. High of 83. I have Candlebox tickets to give away right around 1240. Here's new breaking Benjamin, Something Wicked on the Blitz.

0: the Chili Peppers on your rock station, 99.7 The Blitz. All right, I'm giving away Candlebox tickets here shortly, but I want to know where you stand on this. There's a guy online who says that he decides a server's tip based on how fast they refill his pop, or soda, whatever, his drink. If he's waiting too long, the tip goes down. See, I can't do that. My first jobs were food running and serving when I was like 15 years old. So I know what it's like. Sometimes you've got six tables. Sometimes you're sharing tips with the kitchen. Sometimes you're covering for somebody who's called off. You don't always know what's going on back there. I mean, if someone's standing around doing nothing, that's different. But serving is a lot harder than it looks. There was one time I got tipped in quarters and dimes after busting my ass for a table. And that one still sticks with me. I'm pretty much a 20% tipper unless something's really, really bad. What about you? Text me, 800-821-9970. What's your rule for tipping? I need to know. I'm okay. I know you can tell that I'm getting frustrated about this. Ugh, text me, 800-821-9970.
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4: Celebrating America 250.
5: As early as the 1750s, the land that would later become Buckeye Lake was known as a vast swamp called Buffalo Lick. Major Native American trails connected the Ohio River to the Miami settlements that ran along this wetland. Between 1826 and 1830, a dike was constructed across the South Fork of the Licking River to create a reliable water supply for the Ohio and Erie Canal, and it became Buckeye Lake. In 1949, it was named a state park.
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Shout out to the State Highway Patrol for enforcing the slow down move over law. Jason Fancelli texted in. He's a tow truck driver. He says, thank you, thank you, thank you. Everyone here at the Blitz, thanks to you. Here's Nothing More on the Blitz.

0: 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The Blitz presents Candlebox at the Bluestone Friday, October 16th. Love that venue so much. 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I'm not weird. You're weird. 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We're going to play a game called Candlebox or Yankee Candle. Fireside. 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Good luck.
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0: 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Sirens is 18 and over. 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

0: 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Special thanks to Logan AC and Heat Services and Buckeye City Motorsports. Also, huge salute to our friends of the Combat Veterans Motorcycle Association. 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And thanks to Mikey's Late Night Slice. 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TheBlitz.com is where you can get all this info. I'm going to shut up now. I have Bad Omens, Spectre, next on The Blitz.
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Hey, it's Tess. I've been watching radar. We've got a severe thunderstorm watch from now until 8 p.m. tonight, but it's looking like maybe 4 or 5 o'clock we'll get some more rain. But I'll keep you updated as much as I can. Here's the warning, kerosene on your rock station, 99.7 The Blitz.

0: 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New stuff from The Warning right there. It's called Kerosene. Their new record, Everything's Falling, drops on August 28th. You know what else drops on August 28th? New stuff from In This Moment. Actually, their new record, their upcoming ninth album, Witch, drops on August 28th. They just dropped a new song called Crawl. It's a preview of that album. And I posted it over on the Blitz Facebook page and at theblitz.com. Click on Air Staff at the top there at theblitz.com and scroll down to my name. Hello, my name's Tess. I annoy myself sometimes. Anyway, the music video is there too, so you can watch it. It's wild. Anyway. Oh, and they're coming to the Agora Theater with Hollywood Undead and a few other bands I can't think of right off the top of my head. Anyway, yeah, all the info's there over on the Blitz socials and at theblitz.com. I have Dayseeker, Atreyu's new one, Breaking Benjamin, and I'll tell you how to win Ohio State Fair 4 packs of passes. It's next on The Blitz.
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2: 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Why? Because you deserve it. Sirens, 6190. Cleveland Avenue, Columbus, Ohio. Just off I-270 at exit 27, the Cleveland Avenue exit. Sirens is 18 and over.
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0: in Chains on your rock station, 99.7 The Blitz. Bonnie Hunter's coming in next, and she has your chance to win Ohio State Fair 4-Pass. It goes from July 29th through August 9th. In the 4 o'clock hour, be listening to Ronnie Hunter, and she's giving away a family 4-pack of tickets. Oh, the fair food. I can smell it now. And make sure you check out the Blitz Pig Races. Oh, it's my favorite part of the fair. I love it. I mean, mostly the food and then the pig races. And then the games that I lose at every time, but I still try every single year. My name's Tess. I'll see you tomorrow at 10 a.m. Next, I have Atreyu's New and All for You. It's your rock station, 99.7 The Blitz. I miss you already. Okay, bye.
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rolling through this afternoon. Had some big booms earlier this morning, but we'll keep you posted as things roll out. Coming up, Collective Soul, Funeral Portrait, Nothing More, New Tim Montana, Bad Omens, and the latest from 3 Days Grace, Don't Want to Go Home Tonight. On the Blitz, good afternoon, it's Ronnie Hunter.

The National Weather Service in Wilmington has the severe thunderstorm warning for Licking County will expire at 3:15 p.m. The severe thunderstorm which prompted the warning has weakened, moved out of the warned area. Therefore, the warning will be allowed to expire. However, gusty winds are still possible with this thunderstorm. A severe thunderstorm watch remains in effect until 8 p.m. for Central Ohio. 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The National Weather Service in Wilmington has issued a tornado warning for southwestern Fayette County, Ohio, east central Clinton County, north central Highland County in south central Ohio, until 3:45 p.m. At 3:07 p.m., a severe thunderstorm capable

0: producing a tornado was located near Sabina, moving east at 35 miles an hour. Hazard, tornado. Source, radar indicated rotation. Both obstacles will occur. Tree damage is likely. 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

0: 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Sirens! 6190 Cleveland Avenue, Columbus, Ohio. Just off I-270 at exit 27, the Cleveland Avenue exit. Sirens is 18 and over. And remember, Sirens is open every Thursday, Friday, and Saturday until 5 a.m. Five drink bucket Tuesday. 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
9: Hey, my friends, we've got a tornado warning issued for Muskingum and Noble counties till about 3:30, Morgan County till 3:45, a little closer, Fayette County now, under a tornado warning until 3:55. That's the Washington Courthouse, Jeffersonville area, severe thunderstorm warning for basically all of central Ohio. Severe thunderstorms moving through. We'll keep you posted again. Fayette County under a tornado warning until 3:55. Nothing more on the Blitz.

Weather is definitely rolling through. Please keep your eye on the sky. We'll keep you posted as we go throughout the afternoon. Had a request for the funeral portrait holy water, and I'm going to tell you how to win your family four pack of tickets to the Ohio State Fair in about 7, the Blitz.

0: 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Looking forward to the show. Are you going to go? Are you going to go? The Gathering Tour with special guests The Shins and Silver Sun Pickups, Nationwide Arena, Tuesday, October 6th. Hi, good afternoon. It's Ronnie with Tim Montana coming up in a bit. 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Kelly Quinn, what's going on?
1: In Johnstown, 62 is closed between Cooper Road and Northridge Road because of an accident. We have an accident at Allen Creek Drive at Creekside Parkway. Traffic is being directed around the area. We have some traffic on 71 North from 670 to 11th. 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

noon. It's Ronnie. We definitely have some thunderstorms rolling through, so please keep that in mind. It is probably going to be a look over until about 8 o'clock tonight. It looks like we might get some heavy rain, maybe some, I don't know, we're talking about like some hail or whatever and some high winds. So keep that in mind when you're out and about today. Bill Murray going to be in town. Text keyword STRAIGHT to 800-821-9970 for your chance to catch him at Kemba Live September 18th.

0: Did he know, did you guys know that he was going to be passing whenever you guys did his last show? Is that why that show was done?
1: Yeah.
0: So you guys did have a warning and you knew that?
1: Yeah. 2 weeks before the show, they said he could probably die, and he did. But he wanted to do it so.

0: that he needed it. No, and it's like, whether I die in 2 weeks or I die in 6 months, I'm still dying. And I want to go my way. And he did. You know, he went like a rock star.
1: He did. He did go like a rock star. 99.7 The Blitz.

0: 97 The Blitz. Tomorrow, the Birmingham City Council will honor the Prince of Darkness on the first anniversary of his death. Aussie Day, hashtag Aussie Day, will be everywhere. It'll include a free program of live music, public art, special performances, and shared moments celebrating the life, legacy, and Birmingham roots of the Prince of Darkness. Boston Brass, the band that accompanied Osborne's funeral procession, will perform a number of pop-up performances across the city center. And Jack Osborne recently spoke, I think it was like yesterday afternoon or early evening. He said, the only thing I want for my dad's, you know, day of death, 1 year anniversary, is for everyone to share their favorite stories about my dad or his music. So if you have, like, the first time you heard an Aussie song or Sabbath, or the first time you saw him, or a particular song that really affected you, he just wants you to share it. He wants social media and radio and wherever else to be flooded talking about Ozzy Osbourne, because that's what Ozzy would have wanted. And everything will be hashtag Ozzy Day coming up. Seether with Amy Lee from Evanescence. Also had a request for Everlast, Breaking Benjamin's new one, Something Wicked. And our next look at traffic, Kelly Quinn.
1: An accident on Allen Creek Drive at Creekside Parkway. Traffic is being directed around the area. We have an accident on 71 South before Greenlawn Avenue. Traffic slow from 70. Stop and go on 315 South from 670 to 70. And in Johnstown, 62 closed between Cooper Road and Northridge Road because of an accident. 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

0: Shinedown on the Blitz. You doing the road trip? Shinedown going to be down in Cincinnati. If you feel like making a road trip, I might ride along. The Dance Kid Dance Act 2 Tour, Cincy's Andrew J. Brady Music Center, September 9th. I saw a video of a Brett Smith today. He was in an Apple store, and he was, like, just leaning over, and he took the phone he had. It was on video. Of course, he, like, points it around the store. He's like, this is my biggest nightmare. Being in the Apple store, like, waiting for somebody to help. He's like, I just want a new phone and a watch. Just kind of get some help over here. 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
1: An accident has the ramp from 70 West to 71 South closed and the ramp from 70 East to 71 South closed. We have heavy traffic on 315 South from Kinnear Road to 70, and we have some traffic on 71 North from 670 to 11th. 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
1: Hi. The Blitz Fair Food Frenzy is happening. I'm going to give you three hints at some tasty treat from the Ohio State Fair. And if you can tell me what that tasty treat is, then you win the family four-pack of tickets. Are you ready?
0: Yes.
1: All right. Here are your hints. It's piled high with whipped cream. Fresh berries steal the show, and it's one of the fair's most popular desserts.
0: Strawberry shortcake.
1: That's it! Strawberry shortcake! Yay! I'm so excited for you right now. I can hear kids in the background, and I'm like, this is what's up.
2: Hi, Lonnie.
1: Hi, honey. You're going to the fair. You just scored a four-pack of tickets to the Ohio State Fair. Strawberry shortcake, piled high whipped cream, fresh berries steal the show. Strawberries, that is. And it's one of the fair's most popular desserts. Congrats, baby.
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I cannot wait for this concert to begin and unleash. It is going to be insane because it's been a minute. Five Finger Death Punch, Nationwide Arena, Wednesday, October 21st, part of the 20 years of Five Finger Death Punch Tour and the Blitz Fall Concert Series. Eva Under Fire opens. It's Five Finger Death Punch, Eye of the Storm, Legacy, the Blitz. Oh.

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Dude, it sounds like freedom.

0: Man, Friday night, Disturbed, The Rain, all good. It was awesome. I Will Not Break for Hilliard. 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

I watch a ton of sports. I love them, and I think it's always great. Like you see the NBA, like any big basketball players, like when a team wins a championship, because you see some of the players afterwards. They're like, I want to dedicate this championship to everybody that doubted me my whole life, everybody that said I would never make it. You know, and then the guy stands up. He's like 7'2", 340. You want to be like, one more question. No one in your life went on a limb and said, I bet you can go far. Nobody. No one thought you were a tree the first 5 years of your life. I thought your parents were your children. That's how big you are.

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Whoa! It's your big-ass chunk of non-stop Blitz Rock.

0: That's what the Kansas City man said after he got rescued after getting stuck inside a portable toilet tank. I'm free, I'm free, I'm free. Kansas City firefighters responded to an unusual rescue after a man climbed inside a portable restroom toilet and he couldn't get out. I think the reason why he did it is the most boggling part of it all. I mean, I'd buy him a new one. The incident occurred at a World Cup watch party, 18th and Vine District. A driver for Patriot Portable Restrooms discovered the man when collecting units after the event. That's what they call them, units. After the man refused to exit, a passing motorcycle officer was flagged down. When the door was open, no one was visible until a head emerged from the tank.
1: Watch my back.
0: I mean, I'm thinking about incarceration this past weekend. I cannot even imagine. His head popped up from the tank, which means he was standing inside there. Firefighters cut open the unit to free the man, who was then hosed down by crews. I bet. The man said he climbed in to retrieve a Mountain Dew bottle that he dropped the night before. What? Just stop being silly. Damages totaled about $800.
2: Knocked again. The man inside said he was not going to get out. They looked inside and didn't see anybody. The lid was closed. No one was in the restroom. It kind of startled them. All of a sudden, a head popped out of the toilet and he said, I'm in here. He told them he was retrieving a Mountain Dew bottle that he dropped in from the night before. After it was cut open, the man was able to exit the toilet. Fire department did hook up water to their truck and gave him a free shower.
0: I mean, you got to watch those porta potties. They'll try to steal your Mountain Dew every time. Guns N' Roses coming up. Breaking Blitz at 6. It's another look at traffic. Kelly Quinn is here. Thanks to our friends at COC. What's going on?
3: There's an accident on the 70 westbound ramp to 71 south downtown. Heavy traffic on 71 south from 670 to 70. There's an accident North High Street at Morse Road. 315 south slows from Kinnear Road to 70. 33 east heavy from 270 to Hamilton Road. Traffic sponsored

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6: 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Why? 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Sirens, 6190. Cleveland Avenue, Columbus, Ohio. Just off I-270 at exit 27, the Cleveland Avenue exit. Sirens is 18 and over.
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2: So I got this email from the manager of this band, and he said, listen, you know the band Loathe? And I said, yeah. He said, do you mind? We're having a great week. Got a lot of people that are really digging this band Loathe. They're really, really liking this song. They are going to be at Lollapalooza in Chicago. They're doing all kinds of cool shows. How would you feel maybe about playing that song on your Breaking Blitz at 6? And I said, Loathe, Fortress Down. He said, yeah. I said, okay, let's see what Blitz Nation thinks of it. Tonight, Breaking Blitz at 6. 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
2: Brand new stuff from the band Loathe. 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Song is called Fortress Down. They're going to be at Lollapalooza July 31st. They'll be at Louder Than Life in Louisville September 18th. Their new album is called A Stranger to You. Loathe kind of proving once again that they're one of the most forward-thinking bands in heavy music. Now, their new album, A Stranger to You, is finally here. It took them a minute to get it done. And that song kind of hits a sweet spot. So if you like Deftones, I think like Sleep Token or Spirit Box, that one might grab you. Loathe and Fortress Down, Breaking Blitz at 6 tonight. What did you think? 800-821-9970. Hit me up. Let me know. Atreyu, Queens of the Stone Age, Tool, Eva Under Fire, all coming up right now. Our final look at traffic. Kelly Quinn, what's going on as we prepare for the shutdown in downtown Columbus due to the Jazz and Rib Fest?
3: There's an accident on the 70 westbound ramp to 71 south downtown. We have heavy traffic on 71 south from 670 to 70. We're slow on 315 south from Kinnear Road to 70. We have an accident on London Groveport Road at Bixby Road. An accident on 315 north after North Broadway. An accident north high at Morse Road. 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

Zeppelin on the Blitz. Shout out to John Bennett, also Popcorn Pam, Sam Greer. Nice to hear from you this afternoon. Thank you very much. Jamie Hanman, very nice to hear from you. Jerry Campbell, thank you very much. And Naomi, you are my hero. Made it to the gym today. Good for you. I treat myself to a Snickers bar or whatever. Whenever by chance Charlie, Kelly Quinn's husband, happens to drop off from Hostess or Little Debbie, whatever. So I will treat myself if I get 5,000 steps. Anyway, imagine being a child, spending days or even weeks in the hospital, and a stuff

0: stuffed animal to hug, or a Lego set to build, crayons, coloring books, Play-Doh, a board game, are really the only things that can make any kind of difference during that difficult time. So this is our point on Friday. It is time for the 14th annual Christmas in July Toy Drive happening here at the Blitz radio station. 1458 Dublin Road, starting as soon as 6 a.m. as we broadcast live. I got to tell you, the kids, they need to restock. 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That's why it's Christmas in July. We're halfway from Christmas, halfway to Christmas, and by about this time in the summer, those shelves are looking pretty bare. 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Home Morning Blitz is going to be broadcasting live. The whole crew will be here, and the first 100 vehicles will receive a Culver's Value Basket coupon. And this is also cool. We're going to start handing out free Mikey's Late Night Slice free slice coupons around noon. I also heard a rumor that there's going to be some Five Finger Death Punch Columbus concert tickets to give away in the 8 a.m. hour if you bring toys by. So please be sure to do that. Huge thanks to the Original Mattress Factory, Logan AC and Heat Services, and Buckeye City Motorsports for making it possible. 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And of course, we've got friends over at Mikey's. If you can't make it, you can simply text Blitz Kids to 800-821-9970. And hopefully we'll see you this Friday starting at 6 a.m. till beyond 2. I'm certain we will continue to collect those toys with toy in hand, benefiting Nationwide Children's Hospital and the kiddos.
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0: Eve Under Fire featuring Maria Brink from In This Moment and Villainous. Looking forward to seeing them open for Five Finger Death Punch in the fall. Hi, good evening. It's Ronnie. The days of guessing what is in your fridge that might be spoiled may be coming to an end. Researchers at the University of California, Berkeley are working on an electronic nose that can detect food spoilage more accurately than us humans. The nose apparently uses like 16 miniature little gas sensors that react to different airborne compounds. I don't really need an electronic nose. I just wait until the cheese will start introducing itself. That's really all that I... Okay. Coming back tomorrow, 3 to 7, we'll play The Blitz Fair Food Frenzy for your chance to win a 4-pack of tickets to the Ohio State Fair. In the morning, when you wake up bright and early, make sure you snag those Weird Al Yankovic tickets from the Morning Blitz. He'll be performing at the Ohio State Fair as well. His show date, August 5th. It's Weird Al Yankovic, Bigger and Weirder. I think it's absolutely appropriate that Goose and Kelly and Thick are giving those away, don't you? I'll see you back here tomorrow. I'm the Hunter. It's time for me to prowl. Love you bad. Bye.
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Kemba Live, Outdoor, Friday, September 18th. I'll tell you how you win those right after From Ashes to New. 99.7 The Blitz.

0: From Ashes to New, it's Drag Me, 99.7 The Blitz, Cage the Elephant, and just a little while ago, the new one from Bill Murray as well, who will be at Kemba Live coming up later this year. That show is on Friday, September 18th. 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STP, Five Finger Death Punch, and Greta Van Fleet on the way. It's the Blitz.
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3: 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Where were we? Oh, right! Blitz Rock!

Studies have shown that drinking too much alcohol and listening to the Blitz can cause memory loss. And on a side note, it can also cause memory loss. The Blitz.

0: All right, so dude, I was walking into the Lewis Center Kroger the other day, and I pulled into the aisle where I was going to park, right? And there was this family walking towards me, and they were all slow walkers.
1: Hey, don't walk so fast. Hey, no fair, you got long legs. I got these little bitty hooves.
0: Now, here's the thing. I'm a fast walker, right? I'll admit that, but I'm 6'4", so I've got these legs that are really long, and I move fast. Just drives me nuts when people have nowhere to be. Am I the only one? Text me, 800-821-9970. Let me know what's up. 7% of people in a recent survey said they're a very fast walker. 30% said somewhat fast. And I love the 5% that are like, yeah, I move slow. And it drives me. I don't know why it makes me irrationally angry, but I can't stand being behind slow walkers. Motionless and White next. Sublime and White Zombie coming up, too. It's the Blitz.
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1: 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And people are saying it tops Two Girls, One Cup.
2: 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We'll give those away at 6:50. At 8:40, it's Blitz Therapy, and it all starts Wednesday at 6 a.m.
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